0: Parks, especially when using off-highway vehicles. RCMP are investigating a collision in Fort McMurray involving an SUV and an e-scooter that left a youth injured. The incident happened on Paquette Drive near Pacific Crescent. Police say the youth entered a crosswalk and was struck by a northbound vehicle. The driver stayed at the scene. The youth was taken to a hospital. Anyone with information is asked to contact RCMP. Western premiers are meeting in Alberta for their annual conference, with key issues expected on the agenda. Leaders from across Western Canada and the Northern Territories are gathering in Kananaskis for 2 days of talks. Discussions will focus on business, regional relationships, and economic priorities. The meeting comes as Alberta considers a possible referendum on its place in Canada. One Northern leader will take part virtually in the discussions. And global markets are mostly rising while oil prices fall after signs of progress in talks to end the conflict with Iran. U.S. President Donald Trump says negotiations are moving forward. U.S. futures increased, though markets will be closed today for a holiday. Reports suggest a possible deal could reopen key shipping routes, boosting investor confidence. Major U.S. stock indexes also ended this week with gains. You can always access your local and Canadian news by downloading our app or visiting play1037.ca. That's what's trending on Play. I'm Corey Atkinson.
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2: Tonight, increasing cloudiness early this evening, low 10. Tuesday, mix of sun and cloud, 30% chance of showers late in the afternoon, high 26. Wednesday, cloudy, 30% chance of showers, high 23. Thursday, sunshine, high 29. Friday, sunny, high 30. And Saturday, cloudy, high 27.
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1: My sister-in-law is dating one of my old coworkers. There's no other way to put it. I'm kind of excited about it. If I'm being entirely honest, I think that for too long she's brought home some real duds, some guys that I've tried to bond with, and they just didn't have anything going on. At least this way, the guy has like a built-in topic of conversation. I know what I can talk about with him because I have already had to talk with him at the water cooler many times before. So in a way, this is nice. And I know what you're thinking. How did they meet? Was it at some sort of work event? No, it was completely unrelated to the fact that I work with this man. It was on Hinge. They just like each other, which makes me feel bad that I didn't think to introduce them sooner, but I don't think it makes a very safe workplace if I'm constantly asking my coworkers if they want to date my sister-in-law.
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1: I'm starting to feel like my family has to do something to prove to our neighborhood that we aren't the same people who used to live in this duplex. Because this is the second or third time now that I've talked to one of our neighbors, and I asked about the neighborhood at large, and they responded by telling me, yeah, it's mostly quiet, except for the people who lived where you live now. So the house has a bit of a reputation. People understand that if there's going to be noise or problems in the neighborhood, it's coming from my place. And I want to rectify that. I want to make that right. I want to make people think that we are the most lovely people around, but I feel like that might be unnecessary. Going out of my way to prove that we are normal people might make us look like we're not normal people. And to be fair, we're not. But they don't need to know that.
2: 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It's gonna be lit tonight.
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2: The Pope gave a bunch of kids at the Vatican a story that nobody will believe for the rest of their lives earlier this week because he's been doing the 6-7 hand gesture. Yeah. Yeah. If you're a child and you're listening right now, you heard that, right? I said 6-7, and he did the thing with his hands up and down and up and down. Pope Leo did the 6-7 hand gesture to a group of children at the Vatican earlier this week. They all freaked out and smiled and did it back. You know that nobody's going to believe those kids for the rest of their lives when they go around trying to say that the Pope did the 6-7 hand gesture at them. They'll be in a senior home one day and their grandchildren will be like, oh, you expect me to believe that the Pope did the 6-7 hand gesture with you at the height of the time of AI video deepfakes? Sure, Grandpa. Go back to bed.
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2: I love seeing celebrities out doing weird little side quests. Like, The Weeknd was recently in Tokyo, Japan, presenting at the 10th annual Crunchyroll Anime Awards, which is how I found out the Crunchyroll Anime Awards exist in the first place. Crunchyroll is like a streaming service just for anime, and apparently The Weeknd is a huge fan. So he presented Anime of the Year, which, by the way, if you care, it went to My Hero Academia for their final season. I've heard some pretty good things. Maybe check it out. My favorite example of a celebrity doing something like this is Timothée Chalamet presenting at the Video Game Awards a couple of years ago. But they introduced him with his old YouTube username, ModdedController360. That's right, before he was a famous actor, Timothée Chalamet was just a teenager spray-painting Xbox controllers for YouTube content.
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2: Check the website for your chance to enter to win tickets to go and check out Rockin' Thunder Fest at the Exhibition Lands Racetrack outside of Edmonton. 3 days, Grace and Creed are headlining alongside some other incredible acts. That's taking place July 11th and 12th. Closer on the calendar, also down in Edmonton, another kick-ass cruise concert, the Black Keys Peaches and Cream World Tour. That's June 3rd at Rogers Place in Edmonton. 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The Hughes for Humanity Color Fun Run returns to Fort McMurray at the Doug Barnes Cabin Saturday, June 6th, and registration is open right now. Keep your eye out for the Harvard volunteers at the color stations along the route. And don't forget that early bird registration is now open for the Interpipeline Fort McMurray Marathon, which is going to be taking place September 20th. Also, looking to the future, don't forget to keep it on the calendar. The 2026 Baseball Canada 18U National Championships are coming to Fort McMurray August 13th through 16th.
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3: I'm Corey Atkinson. Here's what's trending on Play. A new campaign is underway in Alberta to promote staying in Canada ahead of a proposed referendum. Former Deputy Premier Thomas Lukaszczyk launched the Forever Canadian campaign in Edmonton, with supporters attending a rally. The campaign will travel across the province, sharing information and encouraging residents to vote. Lukaszczyk says the efforts will focus on unity and public awareness. The initiative comes as Alberta prepares for a possible vote on its future this October. Wildfire risk is rising in northern Alberta, with extreme conditions reported in Fort Smith and very high danger elsewhere in the Fort McMurray Forest area. Alberta Wildfire says 16 fires have already occurred this year. Officials are reminding residents to stay alert, avoid sparks, and follow safety steps when outdoors. Extra caution is urged for those using off-highway vehicles during this period. Police in Fort McMurray are investigating after a youth on an e-scooter was injured in a collision with an SUV. The crash happened on Paquette Drive near a crosswalk. The youth was taken to a hospital and the driver stayed to speak with officers. RCMP remind residents to follow safety rules when using e-scooters and ask anyone with information to contact them. Premiers from Western Canada and the North are gathering in Alberta for their annual conference. The two-day meeting in Kananaskis will focus on trade, economic ties, and regional cooperation. Leaders from several provinces and territories are attending, with Nunavut joining online. The discussions come as Alberta moves closer to a possible referendum on its future in Canada, adding extra attention to the meeting this year. And stock markets are trending higher, and oil prices are easing after reports of progress in U.S.-led talks with Iran. President Donald Trump says negotiations are moving forward. Analysts say a possible deal could reopen major oil shipping lanes. Wall Street ended last week with small gains. Some global markets are closed for holidays, but investor sentiment appears to be improving. You can always access your local and Canadian news by downloading our app or visiting play1037.ca. That's what's trending on Play. I'm Corey Atkinson.
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4: Tonight, increasing cloudiness early this evening, low 10. Tuesday, mix of sun and cloud, 30% chance of showers late in the afternoon, high 26. Wednesday, cloudy, 30% chance of showers, high 23. Thursday, sunshine, high 29. Friday, sunny, high 30. And Saturday, cloudy, high 27.
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1: I spent some time over the weekend driving on Highway 2, and I completely forgot that they had introduced that pilot project where a stretch of the highway now has a speed limit of 120. And let me tell you, I have mixed feelings about it because on one hand, it rocks. You are finally legally going the speed you were going to drive anyways. But on the other hand, the vibes were weird because nobody wanted to go like 130. We all just want to go 120, which means the left lane became virtually useless. There was nobody passing anybody else. We were all just traveling 120 as one large block of traffic. And then the second you left the 120 speed limit area, people slowed down to 110 on the right side, and on the left, they just kept cruising past. We were like dogs chasing a car. The second we caught the freedom we were looking for, we didn't know what to do with it.
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1: A fate worse than being canceled. One of my favorite TV shows is about to get really bad. Mobland follows this like British crime family, specifically their bodyguard or their muscle, whatever you want to call him. This guy that they would call to make stuff happen in the mob, played by Tom Hardy, who apparently had some creative issues with the team at Mobland and has now been fired from the show, even though the entire show follows his character. So picture this. Think of your favorite TV show. And now imagine the main actor leaves that show. Do you keep watching? Because I don't. And I know that for a fact because I haven't watched the last season of The Witcher. The second Henry Cavill left, so did I. Sorry, Hemsworth brother. I'll never see you wear that weird white wig.

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4: Kelly, it's John from Play Mornings. 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
1: There is now so much garbage in the ocean that we don't know whether or not we should clean it up. I don't know if you're familiar with the Great Pacific Garbage Patch, but it is a literal landmass of garbage that just floats in the middle of the ocean. It is 1.6 million square kilometers, or roughly twice the size of Texas. And we've reached a point where it is now home to dozens of species of life, prompting debate on whether or not we should be trying to clean it up because it's now home to wildlife. Now, to be fair, 98% of that wildlife is invertebrates. So it's spiders, lobsters, jellyfish, snails, anything without a backbone. Just like the people who decided there should be an island of garbage in the ocean to begin with.
2: Let's go. Let's kick off the night.
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1: Last week, Rikado Hall, which is a Buddhist temple in Japan that was housing a 1,200-year-old eternal flame, was destroyed by fire. It burnt down after literally 12 centuries of holding a non-stop fire. Something went wrong, and it's ashes now. The one thing that genuinely matters in this story is that, yes, they managed to pull the fire out and preserve some of it, so the fire that has been burning for

0: 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And I've gotta say, shout out to the firefighters who had the foresight to save some of the fire before they fought the rest of it.
1: Here we go again, buddy. 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
0: Check out the

Yeah, we got 3 tickets to the Brand Van concert happening this Monday night at the Pacific Palisades. You can all in if you want to answer a couple of questions. 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

0: sometimes I get so tired of living in modern society, and I get so jealous of the people who live on North Sentinel Island. I don't know if you're familiar with this place. It's a little island off the coast of India, roughly 60 square kilometers of land that is home to between 50 and 150 people who have had very limited contact with the outside world, to the point that there is a strict exclusion zone around the island prohibiting anybody from going there for visits to save them from being exploited or contracting outside diseases. And every time I think about them, I get so jealous. They don't have to worry about taxes or saying something embarrassing at the water cooler at work. They've never been rage baited by a teenager on TikTok. Not like me. These are problems I face every day.
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2: Hooters wants you to bring the kids along so bad. They are currently trying to rebrand as a family-friendly restaurant. Matter of fact, the CEO has gone on the record saying that he would currently describe Hooters as a beach-themed place centered around the Hooters girls, good food, and being an easy place to relax. It's a neighborhood place that many families frequent, and singles and couples. He also says that the chain's name was a double entendre. It was acceptable humor back then, and it's coming back to be acceptable humor, but it was over-sexualized too much in the last 15 or 20 years. Oh, I'm sorry, Mr. Hooters CEO. Did people over-sexualize the boobs pun that you put in the name of your company?
0: 1, 2, 3.
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12: Tonight, increasing cloudiness early this evening, low 10. Tuesday, mix of sun and cloud, 30% chance of showers late in the afternoon, high 26. Wednesday, cloudy, 30% chance of showers, high 23. Thursday, sunshine, high 29. Friday, sunny, high 30. And Saturday, cloudy, high 27.
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1: Disneyland is being sued right now for their use of facial recognition technology at the entrances to their parks because guess what? It's not necessarily clear to everybody that you're getting your photo taken when you're walking into this place, and a lot of people with kids are pretty upset about that, reasonably so. This is a quote from a news article. They say images of visitors snapped at the facial recognition entrance lanes are then matched with those captured when tickets or passes are first used, with the pictures converted into unique numerical values. So you would be visitor number 2301, and if anything were to happen, they would know what you look like. Or if you handed your pass off to somebody else to go to Disneyland while you chilled out at the hotel, they would stop that person because it's not you. It's an okay way to make sure that nobody takes your ticket, I guess. But it also doesn't feel good knowing they're taking pictures of my daughter without me knowing and turning her from a beautiful baby girl into guest number 62,504.
0: Get the vibe, it's gonna be lit tonight. 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

0: We have got to think up a safe way to get rid of weird garbage because a murder investigation in Peterborough was just called off after a dead body turned out to not be a body at all, but actually a doll. How do I put this without getting fired or upsetting families? It was a doll. And I think that you can tell from my hesitance in my voice right now exactly what kind of doll it was. Just thrown into the ditch. And I get it. You don't necessarily want to have that sitting out on the sidewalk in front of your house on garbage day, but there has to be a better solution. This is like the 10th time this year that this exact same thing has happened. There needs to be some sort of no questions asked cleaning service that you can call to handle this sort of thing. Or maybe we need to reintroduce people to the idea of garbage bags.
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1: I have a confession, and I'm not necessarily proud of this, but it feels like something a lot of people have done in the past, and I want you to know you're not alone in it. I avoided dinner with a friend this past weekend because I don't want to talk to her fiancé. It's not that he's a bad dude or anything like that. It's just that he is incredibly awkward and boring to talk to. And my wife wasn't able to make the dinner, so I just canceled. Because I would rather not go than have to sit down and try my best to get through a conversation with him on my own. And I'm sure that he's a lovely guy. I feel like we probably have plenty in common that we would be able to talk about if we really got down to it. But I was tired. I had been working all day. I didn't have the emotional energy to try and pull that connection out of nowhere. It's not that I dislike the guy, I just want to make sure when I do sit down with him, he has a fighting chance to actually become my friend. And that was simply not going to happen this weekend.
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1: The Pope gave a bunch of kids at the Vatican a story that nobody will believe for the rest of their lives earlier this week because he's been doing the 6-7 hand gesture. Yeah. Yeah. If you're a child and you're listening right now, you heard that, right? I said 6-7, and he did the thing with his hands up and down and up and down. Pope Leo did the 6-7 hand gesture to a group of children at the Vatican earlier this week. They all freaked out and smiled and did it back. You know that nobody's going to believe those kids for the rest of their lives when they go around trying to say that the Pope did the 6-7 hand gesture at them. They'll be in a senior home one day and their grandchildren will be like, oh, you expect me to believe that the Pope did the 6-7 hand gesture with you at the height of the time of AI video deepfakes? Sure, Grandpa. Go back to bed.
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11: Tonight, increasing cloudiness early this evening, low 10. Tuesday, mix of sun and cloud, 30% chance of showers late in the afternoon, high 26. Wednesday, cloudy, 30% chance of showers, high 23. Thursday, sunshine, high 29. Friday, sunny, high 30. And Saturday, cloudy, high 27.
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I'm starting to feel like my family has to do something to prove to our neighborhood that we aren't the same people who used to live in this duplex. Because this is the second or third time now that I've talked to one of our neighbors, and I asked about the neighborhood at large, and they responded by telling me, yeah, it's mostly quiet, except for the people who lived where you live now. So the house has a bit of a reputation. People understand that if there's going to be noise or problems in the neighborhood, it's coming from my place. And I want to rectify that. I want to make that right. I want to make people think that we are the most lovely people around, but I feel like that might be unnecessary. Going out of my way to prove that we are normal people might make us look like we're not normal people. And to be fair, we're not. But they don't need to know that.

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0: square kilometers, or roughly twice the size of Texas. And we've reached a point where it is now home to dozens of species of life, prompting debate on whether or not we should be trying to clean it up because it's now home to wildlife. Now, to be fair, 98% of that wildlife is invertebrates. So it's spiders, lobsters, jellyfish, snails, anything without a backbone. Just like the people who decided there should be an island of garbage in the ocean to begin with.
1: Let's go. 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
2: Check the website for your chance to enter to win tickets to go and check out Rockin' Thunder Fest at the Exhibition Lands Racetrack outside of Edmonton. 3 days, Grace and Creed are headlining alongside some other incredible acts. That's taking place July 11th and 12th. Closer on the calendar, also down in Edmonton, another kick-ass cruise concert, the Black Keys Peaches and Cream World Tour. That's June 3rd at Rogers Place in Edmonton. 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The Hughes for Humanity Color Fun Run returns to Fort McMurray at the Doug Barnes Cabin Saturday, June 6th, and registration is open right now. Keep your eye out for the Harvard volunteers at the color stations along the route. And don't forget that early bird registration is now open for the Interpipeline Fort McMurray Marathon, which is going to be taking place September 20th. Also, looking to the future, don't forget to keep it on the calendar. The 2026 Baseball Canada 18U National Championships are coming to Fort McMurray August 13th through 16th.
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2: Check the website for your chance to enter to win tickets to go and check out Rockin' Thunder Fest at the Exhibition Lands Racetrack outside of Edmonton. 3 days, Grace and Creed are headlining alongside some other incredible acts. That's taking place July 11th and 12th. Closer on the calendar, also down in Edmonton, another kick-ass cruise concert, the Black Keys Peaches and Cream World Tour. 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The Hughes for Humanity Color Fun Run returns to Fort McMurray at the Doug Barnes Cabin Saturday, June 6th, and registration is open right now. Keep your eye out for the Harvard volunteers at the color stations along the route. And don't forget that early bird registration is now open for the Interpipeline Fort McMurray Marathon, which is going to be taking place September 20th. Also, looking to the future, don't forget to keep it on the calendar. The 2026 Baseball Canada 18U National Championships are coming to Fort McMurray August 13th through 16th.
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0: LA Mornings with Marina and John.
1: I'm John.
2: I'm Marina.
1: Marina, what's going on, dude?
2: Not a whole lot. You know, I spent a good maybe 45 minutes again trying to get into my old MySpace account last night.
1: Why? Why are we...
2: So I came across a post and somebody had said that they used ChatGPT to get into their account or to at least find it. Mm-hmm. And I was like, okay, well, maybe I'll try that. It didn't find anything. I think at this point, I'm thinking that all of our old accounts have just been deleted.
1: Apparently not the person in which the
2: most
1: post
2: people's account. Seriously. How? Well, a lot of people on that post were saying, my account is gone. If you had a private page, you will not be able to find it. Some people did say they got into their account, but all of their photos had been deleted.
1: I'm shocked the server from MySpace is still up.
2: Like, yeah, well, MySpace is still a website. It's just definitely not the same as it used to
1: who
2: be.
1: Who uses it? People with dementia who think it's like 2000.
2: You know, that's a great question. Who uses MySpace now?
1: I feel like we can't even put the question out because there's going to be zero people. You know, if you've used MySpace to this day, let us know. 780-791-1037.
2: Yeah, or if you've been able to get into your old account at least.
1: I don't think anybody listening right now will have ever tried besides you.
2: Who knows? Who knows at this point? But it's like, I'd say good 3-4 times a year that I try to get in.

0: address that I used to log in. It's not finding that either.
1: Well, then what if you just make a new account, log in, and then try to find your account that way?
0: Ooh, if it wasn't, I never thought about doing that.
1: Yeah, if it wasn't private.
0: Yeah.
1: You could look up Marina M. Barnes Starfall 2011.
0: The worst part, too, is like, it's kind of like an MSN messenger back in the day, and I don't know if you know about this. I know you know of...
1: Yep.
0: Of Messenger, yeah. Or yeah, Messenger. However, I just feel like, I don't know. I feel like at this point, I just don't think anyone's going to be able to get into their MySpace account. At least I'm not going to be able to get into it.
1: Well, I think that's for the best.
0: It makes me sad.
1: Imagine all the cancelable stuff posted back in like 2013. Yeah.
0: And okay, so I was saying about MySpace Messenger and whatnot is that a lot of our screen names were like music references, lyrics.
1: Yeah.
0: So I tried searching up a bunch of like emo lyrics I thought I might have used as a post of
1: some
0: sort.
1: So you don't even remember. So even if you made a new account, you would kind of be up the creek without a paddle.
0: Yeah, pretty much.
1: Nah, dude, you're never getting into your account. Ever.
0: I want
1: you're not
0: to
1: even
0: so
1: finding
0: bad.
1: Your account
0: like,
1: ever.
0: That's the thing with the internet. The internet, like, you post something and it's there forever.
1: Yep.
0: So where is my MySpace? Seriously.

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1: Play.

0: Well, they all can't be bangers. This is Play Mornings. I'm John.
1: I'm Marina.
0: Ladies and gentlemen, the Harvard Media Spring Auction is coming to a close today.
1: It feels like it just started.
0: It does, doesn't it?
1: It really does. Yeah. What was it, Wednesday or Thursday?
0: I'm inclined to say Wednesday, yeah. But it feels more like a Thursday type situation.
1: Yeah, it does. But yeah, last day today, you've got 12 hours, 20 minutes, and 52, 51, 50 seconds remaining.
0: That's right.
1: So I'm checking out some pretty awesome things on here. Lots of great gift cards. And what I'm really interested in right now is the gift cards to get your car washed.
0: Oh, okay.
1: Now, I know it hasn't been like raining a whole lot.
0: Yeah, if at
1: all.
0: I mean,
1: I know it's still dusty out there, dirty, whatever, but I am still having a hard time with my backup camera being covered in dirt.
0: Really?
1: I really am. It's one spot that's kind of right there in the middle, and yeah. Then I'll go back, wipe it off, and then it shows up again. I'll pull into my parking spot, and yeah. I'm like, well, I can't see now.
0: I got you. Yeah, yeah.
1: So lots of great gift cards here from City Center Auto Wash. What are you looking at? What's a good one for you?
0: I'll be honest with y'all. I think at least some of you listen to me because I'm not going to tell you which one, but I currently have a winning bid or a leading bid, I should say, on a Landmark Cinemas pack.
1: I knew it was going to be the Landmark.
0: I'm not even trolling. Like I currently, and again, there's many, so I'm not going to tell you which one I have as to put the odds ever in my favor, but I am leading with a Landmark Cinemas pack, and it's valued at $120. Let's just say I'm getting quite a bit less than that.
1: There you go.
0: Yes.
1: Also looking at the gym membership from Gym Nation, okay? It's worth $260. Quick bid, $70.
0: Oh my God.
1: I mean, if there's ever been a sign for you to get going to the gym, this is it.
0: I mean, even if you're not going to use it to work out, it's a great place to meet chicks, I'm sure. Or men, I'm sure. Hey, I don't judge who's bidding on these things.
1: Lots of gift cards from Euphoria Beauty Bar. I mean, the list goes on. Like I mentioned before, we got 25 pages just in Fort McMurray alone.
0: I also just want to point out the Sea-Doo, because it's at $35,000.
1: Yeah.
0: Valued at $53,000. It's just crazy to me that this is our biggest auction yet.
1: Yeah.
0: We have never had something at $35,000, 74 bids, and that ends in 12 hours and 3 minutes. So you better head on over to harvardmediaauctions.com, get your bids in. Nothing tastes better than free.
1: Almost free.
0: Almost free.

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2: I'm Corey Atkinson. Here's what's trending on Play. Fire danger has reached extreme levels in Fort Smith and remains very high across the rest of the Fort McMurray Forest area. Officials say warm weather and dry vegetation have increased the wildfire risk, with 16 fires reported in the region so far this year. A fire advisory is now in place, suspending fire permits and banning all burning except campfires. Residents are being urged to use caution and avoid activities that could start fires. The Fort McMurray Oil Barons have named a familiar face as the team's new head coach and general manager, while also adding a former captain as assistant coach. Tom Kekka previously led the club from 2015 to 2019 and posted more than 120 wins. Former Mob captain Brandon Ralph returns as an assistant. Team officials say the new coaching group brings strong ties to the organization and a focus on building a competitive team for the future. Western premiers are continuing their annual meeting in Alberta today, with discussion including Alberta's planned fall vote on a possible separation referendum process. Alberta's premier said the province already has laws in place to handle citizen-led referendum questions. Meanwhile, British Columbia's premier said this is not the right time to discuss separation issues. The meeting also includes broader talks on regional priorities and cooperation between Western provinces. A verdict is expected today in the trial of a man charged with manslaughter related to the 2023 shooting deaths of two Edmonton police officers. Constables Travis Jordan and Brett Ryan were killed by a 16-year-old who later died. Prosecutors argue the accused should be held responsible for selling the firearm. The defense says he is being unfairly blamed. And Canada and India are working to rebuild relations after recent talks between their leaders. India's Commerce Minister says Prime Minister Mark Carney's visit helped restart stronger ties between the two countries. Officials met this week to discuss trade and investment. Both sides say they want to move forward towards a free trade agreement in 2026, with new goals for economic cooperation going forward. You can always access your local and Canadian news by downloading our app or visiting play1037.ca. That's what's trending on Play. I'm Corey Atkinson.
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2: I'm Corey Atkinson with your look at sports. Baseball Canada's 18U National Championship is returning to Fort McMurray this August as top youth teams from across the country compete for a national title. The tournament will run August 13th to 16th at Legacy Dodge Field and Ross Henninger Park. Organizers say the event continues Fort McMurray's strong history of hosting national baseball championships. Tournament passes are set to go on sale on June 5th, with more future events already confirmed for the region. The Vegas Golden Knights are one win away from reaching the Stanley Cup Final after taking a 3-0 lead in the Western Conference Final against the Colorado Avalanche. Vegas rallied from a 3-0 first period deficit in Game 3 to win 5-3 at home. In the East, the Carolina Hurricanes lead Montreal 2-1 after an overtime win last night. Other action in hockey includes Canada finishing its preliminary round unbeaten at the World Hockey Championship. Back to baseball, the Toronto Blue Jays will use a bullpen day to try to get back in the win column against Miami, losing 8-2 to the Marlins last night. The Fish will counter with former Cy Young Award winner Sandy Alcantara. That's your look at sports. I'm Corey Atkinson.
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4: Well, it was 14, now 13, still not bad. Today we're going to see a high of 28.
5: Woo!
4: With a 30% chance of showers early on this morning and a little later this afternoon, with winds gusting up to 40 this morning. Tonight, all the way down to 16, 30% chance of showers this evening again, with some winds gusting to 40.
5: Tomorrow, 60% chance of showers late in the morning and in the afternoon. Okay. Winds gusting to 40 again, high of 23. Overnight, it's going to be clear with a low of 11. And let's just, you think that today is going to be nice and warm. Yeah. Look at Friday, 32 degrees.

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0: Okay, so there's a story out of Japan about a woman who found a note on her car. And it might be the weirdest thing, the weirdest note ever left under a windshield wiper.
1: Okay.
0: The note basically asked for her underwear.
1: This sucks.
0: And then it included a threat against her family as well.
1: What?
0: Basically on the lines of, give me your underwear or your family won't be hurt kind of thing.
1: What?
0: Yeah.
1: Underwear.
0: Underwear.
1: Used underwear.
0: Yeah, underwear. Wild combination there. Threat and asking for underwear.
1: Listen, I've been depraved levels of masculine energy going through my body sometimes. Not once have I ever been to the point where I would want to threaten somebody to ask for used underwear. Has to be the grossest thing I've ever heard.
0: Yeah.
1: Used underwear?
0: Yeah, so it was a 25-year-old man. He was arrested on suspicion of attempted coercion.
1: Yeah, yeah.
0: Now, the woman says that she had reported the note before anything further happened, but authorities say that the man and the woman actually knew each other. So there's a few things that I'm not quite grasping, but the main one is, how did they know it was this guy? Like, what kind of investigation did they do? Was it because there were cameras? Did they
1: maybe
0: fingerprints? Like, how?
1: Yeah, maybe there were cameras, and then because she knew the guy, like, she looked at the camera footage and was like, oh, that's Jimbo.
0: Like,
1: the panty thief.
0: And if you know each other, why leave a note? Why not just text her?
1: Why not just text her?
0: I know it's still terrible.
1: Listen.
0: But like, what's the point? I'm not like sitting down, right? Sitting down at a table, yeah, and you write this stuff down. Yeah. Like, imagine pen and paper thinking, yeah, this seems like a reasonable plan.
1: Marina,
0: there is nothing reasonable about this.
1: Would you rather get a love text or a love letter? You're trying to destroy the written word here, okay? Maybe he thought pen to paper, took the time to write it out, especially if he wrote it out in Japanese. It's not an easy language to write out.
0: It wasn't raining.
1: Well, I get you. No. It's not a good thing it wasn't raining. We want that thing to be destroyed because I doubt a guy who wants some used panties is going to actually hurt. Actually, I take it back. A guy who wants used panties would 100% hurt your family.
0: Have you ever had a note left on your car before? Not this kind of note, but like any kind of note, aside from like maybe a parking ticket, any tickets.
1: No.
0: No, nobody's left a note being like, you park like
1: an
0: a-hole.
1: You want to know why? I park really well. I've never even walked by somebody's car who's had a note. I've never heard of anybody who's had a note on their car.
0: Back in Ontario, me and my ex, we were planning to go on a trip. So we went to Winners to buy some, you know, bathing suits and things.
1: Yeah.
0: And we come back out in the parking lot and this person parked, like double parked.
1: Mm-hmm.
0: Two spots, just a complete a-hole. And I was like, you know what? I'm feeling kind of fun today. Yeah. Let's leave a note. And I was like, you park like an a-hole, right, on mm-hmm. this note. And we sat there and waited for them to come out.
1: Okay.
0: They come out and it turns out it was one of my best friends and her boyfriend. So there's me like dying laughing in the front seat. And I'm laughing because I know that this person's coming out. Don't know that it's Amanda at the time.
1: Yeah.
0: So she comes out and then rolled down my window. I'm like, you guys park like crap. And then she turns around, sees me. It was all fun and games.
1: Yeah.
0: But you know, no underwear note.
1: Now I have a question leaving a note because you left it. Did you just so happen to have a writing apparatus and some sort of paper on you? You just were walking around. You know, I might need this notepad today.
0: Well,
1: as the pen.
0: And we were in the car because we had gone back to the car.
1: That doesn't
0: and saw
1: change
0: how,
1: the question.
0: Hear me out though. I was also a radio host back then.
1: Uh-huh.
0: So I always had paper and pens. I had notepads. Like notes in my phone. Always.
1: I forgot you grew up in the 1960s. I forgot there aren't phones readily available. I forgot putting pen to paper again. Like, what are you? What? Dude, if somebody asked me for a pen, it would probably take me 45 minutes to find a pen.
0: You'd have to go to the store first.
1: Yeah.

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0: Clarkson right here on Play Mornings. I'm John.
1: I'm Marina.
0: If you won't listen to Marina and I every time we talk about how bad AI is, maybe you'll listen to God's right-hand man. You know I'm talking about Pope Leo, baby.
1: Mm-hmm.
0: He put out a 40,000-word letter against AI.
1: Wow.
0: And in this letter, he said that it should be disarmed for the good of humanity.
1: I agree.
0: I also agree.
1: We should all agree on this.
0: Yes. If you're going to listen, if you're going to disagree, you're disagreeing with the Pope. That might not look good for you come death time. What is a robot? You're going to go to robot heaven? Is that what I'm hearing? I don't think so.
1: He says we don't want to give AI too much power to governments, militaries, big tech companies.
0: Yes. Now, I don't know about much about popes, but Pope Francis was a dog. He was a G. Like, he was a pretty good one. Pope Leo, just as good. So maybe we're on the up and up of, hey, maybe the Catholic Church is choosing good guys again.
1: You know, it's funny because it says he's warned that AI could be used to spread misinformation. It's not a warning at this point.
0: Come
1: it's already
0: on.
1: Happening.
0: Leo, yeah, I was just going to say, you're a little... Well, listen, 40,000 words, he probably started writing this in like, what, 2025?
1: Let's hope he didn't use ChatGPT to write it.
0: Well, there's one way you can find out. Is there M-dashes? Because nobody just uses M-dashes in their day-to-day lives,
1: I didn't even know
0: guys?
1: What an M-dash was until ChatGPT. To be so fair.
0: Really?
1: I'd never heard the word before.
0: Really? Okay.
1: Yeah,
0: okay.
1: Really.
0: What about, there's a new one that people are like, oh, ChatGPT, the Oxford comma. So say you're listing multiple things. Say, John, Marina, and Jordan. Would you put a comma before and?
1: John, Marina. I mean, technically, when I was in school, that's how I was taught to do it.
0: Yes?
1: Yes.
0: So you would?
1: But I wouldn't do it.
0: What do you mean you wouldn't do it?
1: I would be like, John, comma, Marina, and Jordan. I feel like the and is a good enough comma in there. Don't look at me.
0: You're
1: like
0: trolling.
1: That.
0: You're trolling. You're trolling? You're joking.
1: I'm joking.
0: Oh, thank God.

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2: I'm Corey Atkinson. Here's what's trending on Play. Officials have issued a fire advisory for the Fort McMurray Forest area as wildfire danger climbs across the region. Fire danger is listed as extreme in Fort Smith and very high elsewhere. Existing fire permits have been suspended and no new permits will be issued. Campfires remain allowed in approved locations, along with propane equipment and barbecues. Authorities say 16 wildfires have been reported this year and are reminding people to be careful outdoors. The Fort McMurray Oil Barons are bringing back former coach and general manager Tom Kekka while adding Brandon Ralph to the coaching staff. The returning coach has a long history with the organization as both a player and coach and led the team from 2015 to 2019. Team officials say the goal is to build a strong club and continue supporting hockey in the community. Canada's Western Premiers are meeting for a second day in Alberta as political discussions continue around Alberta's proposed referendum process. Alberta's Premier responded to comments from the Prime Minister by saying provincial laws outline how citizen-led referendum questions are handled. British Columbia's Premier expressed concern, saying the focus should remain elsewhere rather than on separation discussions. The annual gathering also gives leaders an opportunity to discuss shared economic and regional issues. A court decision is expected today for a man accused of manslaughter after selling a gun used in the killing of two Edmonton police officers. The officers were shot in 2023 by a youth. Crown prosecutors say the accused must be held accountable. Defense lawyers argue he has been made a scapegoat. The case has drawn attention to firearm access and accountability. And Canada and India are taking steps to improve their relationship following recent talks between leaders. India's Commerce Minister says Prime Minister Mark Carney's visit helped bring the two countries closer again. Meetings this week focused on trade and investment opportunities. Officials say both countries are interested in working towards a free trade deal with hopes of reaching an agreement sometime next year. You can always access your local and Canadian news by downloading our app or visiting play1037.ca. That's what's trending on Play. I'm Corey Atkinson.
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4: Thanks, Jordan. Right now it is 13 and sunny. Today we're going to see a high of 28, 30% chance of showers early this morning and a little later on this afternoon with some winds gusting up to 40. Tonight going all the way down to 16, another 30% chance of showers this evening with some more winds up to 40.
5: Ooh, I hope it doesn't actually rain and we get more sunshine, because yesterday sitting on my patio in that heat, tanning was awesome.
4: I don't like how you just brag to me that you tan.
5: I mean, it doesn't really look like I tan. I try.
4: I turn red.
5: My legs don't really tan very well. For Wednesday, we've got a 60% chance of showers late in the morning and in the afternoon. Winds gusting to 40 once again in the afternoon. And we got a high of 23. Overnight, clear skies and down to 11.

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1: Mm-hmm. 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
0: Yeah, 100%. We don't even have to spin the wheel. Yeah. I mean, we probably still would for effect, but we wouldn't.
1: All right, so get your birthdays in. 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
1: The time has finally come. 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

0: right here on Play Mornings. I'm John.
1: I'm Marina.
0: I'm about to talk about a brand new Star Wars film that was released this weekend. Mm-hmm. And if you have no idea what I'm talking about, well, you're probably in the majority. Did you know there was a brand new Star Wars film, Marina?
1: You know, I love Star Wars, and I had no idea. The way I found out was at my other job when one of my favorite regulars was like, do you like Star Wars? There's a new movie. Do you like The Mandalorian? There's a new Mandalorian. I was like, pardon me, Grogu? What?
0: Yeah, okay. So it is called Mandalorian and Grogu. I assume it's like a buddy cop film. Now, the reason I'm bringing this up and the reason you might not have heard about it is because, one, there was like zero marketing behind it, and two, it also had one of the lowest box office grossing amounts in one single weekend for a Star Wars film.
1: Now, not one of the lowest.
0: Well, if we're counting inflation. Okay. Because, well, that's what this article says, Marina. Counting inflation, it will be the lowest. If we're not counting inflation, Solo, which is a Han Solo movie released back in 2018, only grossed $102 million.
1: Wow.
0: This one did go over $102 million.
1: It's crazy because it did have a strong opening at the box office.
0: Mm-hmm.
1: So in the U.S., about $102 million, sorry, in North America, $102 million, about $165 million worldwide. So it was the number one movie of the weekend.
0: Yep.
1: But there is that little bit of a catch where it is now the lowest opening weekend of any Star Wars movie released during Disney's ownership of the franchise.
0: Which makes sense. Who is still keeping up with all this? There's so much. We've spoken about this last week. There's so much Star Wars to keep up with.
1: Mm-hmm. So my friend invited me to go on Saturday at 10 a.m. to go see this movie. I'm like, one who goes see a movie at 10 a.m. He said there was three people in there.
0: Yes!
1: But I asked him without any spoilers to let me know. I said, how was the movie? But don't give away spoilers. And he kind of did one of those, eh.
0: Yeah?
1: So okay. I don't really know what to expect now.
0: And you said he enjoys the Star Wars films?
1: Yes.
0: Yes. Yes. So if you're getting like a nerd who's going to go to a movie at 10 in the morning just to see Star Wars for the sake of seeing Star Wars, and their reaction is,
1: Well, wanted to see it during the day because they thought it would be super busy at nighttime.
0: Okay.
1: Especially with opening weekends. Fair. So figured go early in the morning.
0: Yeah.
1: And all should be good.
0: Yeah. Now, it is hoping to make back at least some of its money. It had a budget of $160 million, which, I mean, you're just like $58 million off.
1: It's not only.
0: It's not the. They're going to make it back, right? Like after international sales and everything. Yeah. But I do want to know if anybody did see this movie, Marina's regular, text in 780-791-1037. Is it worth watching? And do I have to catch up on like the past five Star Wars? Like, I don't know what a Grogu is, besides that people call him Baby Yoda, but he's not actually Baby Yoda.
1: He's the cutest thing I've ever seen.
0: Yeah, but he's just like a thing. And what is a Mandalorian? Is that a Boba Fett? The guy in the thing looks like a Boba Fett. He looks like Boba. Is that not a Boba Fett?
1: It's not a Boba.
0: He looks like a Boba. Look at Boba Fett. This guy just doesn't have green on him. That's the only difference between this guy and a Boba Fett. The same thing, this guy and a Grogu or a Yoda's. You know what I mean? 780-791-1037. Was it a good film?

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3: I'm Corey Atkinson. Here's what's trending on Play. A fire advisory is now in effect for the Fort McMurray Forest area because of warm temperatures and dry conditions. Fire danger is rated extreme in Fort Smith and very high across the rest of the region. Officials say wildfires can start and spread quickly in these conditions. Campfires are still allowed in approved areas, but other burning is prohibited. Residents and visitors are being asked to use caution and fully extinguish campfires after use. The Fort McMurray Oil Barons have announced changes behind the bench, with head coach and general manager Tom Kekka returning to the team, along with a new assistant coach, former captain Brandon Ralph. Kekka spent decades with the organization and has more than 120 career wins with the club as head coach. Officials say the experience and local connections will help guide the team moving forward. Day two of the annual Western Premier's meeting is underway in Alberta, with attention remaining on Alberta's plans for a fall vote related to a possible separation referendum. Alberta's Premier said the province follows established rules for citizen-initiated referendum proposals. British Columbia's Premier said he does not believe this is the right time for separation discussions. The meeting brings together leaders from Western provinces to discuss common priorities and challenges. A verdict is expected today in a manslaughter case tied to the deaths of two Edmonton police officers in 2023. The accused is charged with selling a firearm that was later used in the shooting. Prosecutors say someone must be held responsible for the weapon reaching a minor. Defense lawyers argue their client is not to blame. The decision is expected to provide closure in the high-profile case. And efforts are underway to strengthen ties between Canada and India after new talks on trade and cooperation. India's Commerce Minister says Prime Minister Mark Carney helped restart the relationship during his recent visit. Officials are now meeting to discuss future economic plans. Both countries say they are aiming to reach a free trade agreement in 2026, focusing on growing business and investment opportunities together. You can always access your local and Canadian news by downloading our app or visiting play1037.ca. That's what's trending on Play. I'm Corey Atkinson.
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3: I'm Corey Atkinson with your look at sports. Baseball Canada's 18U National Championship is returning to Fort McMurray this August as top youth teams from across the country compete for a national title. The tournament will run August 13th to 16th at Legacy Dodge Field and Ross Henninger Park. Organizers say the event continues Fort McMurray's strong history of hosting national baseball championships. Tournament passes are set to go on sale on June 5th, with more of future events already confirmed for the region. The Vegas Golden Knights are one win away from reaching the Stanley Cup Final after taking a 3-0 lead in the Western Conference Final against the Colorado Avalanche. Vegas rallied from a 3-0 first period deficit in Game 3 to win 5-3 at home. In the East, the Carolina Hurricanes lead Montreal 2-1 after an overtime win last night. Other action in hockey includes Canada finishing its preliminary round unbeaten at the World Hockey Championship. Back to baseball, the Toronto Blue Jays will use a bullpen day to try to get back in the win column against Miami, losing 8-2 to the Marlins last night. The Fish will counter with former Cy Young Award winner Sandy Alcantara. That's your look at sports. I'm Corey Atkinson.
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4: Right now, 15 degrees. The clouds are gone. The sun is out. Today, we're going to see a big, beautiful high of 28 with a 30% chance of showers early this morning and a little later on this afternoon. Winds will be gusting up to 40 this morning. Tonight, all the way down to 16. 30% chance of showers once again this evening with some more winds up to 40.
5: Tomorrow, a little bit more chance of rain with a 60% chance of showers late in the morning and in the afternoon. Winds also gusting up to 40 near noon. We got a high of 23 overnight, clear, and we're going down to 11.
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0: Taylor Swift right here on Play Mornings. I'm John.
1: I'm Marina.
0: Marina, we used to do something where we would take a look at the weirdest daily national days, national holidays
1: yes.
0: possible. Now, today, I've got two for you. You got to tell me which one is weirder.
1: Okay.
0: Okay. One, World Dracula Day.
1: Okay.
0: And two, World Redhead Day.
1: World Dracula Day is the weirder one.
0: You think so?
1: Yeah, I do.
0: Really?
1: Yes.
0: Because, like, I grew up and we were all very prejudiced to redheads.
1: You know what?
0: I don't remember redheads. I don't remember ever saying Dracula didn't have a soul, albeit he doesn't.
1: Gingers have souls, okay?
0: I remember growing up being like, yo, gingers. And now that I'm an adult, I'm like, yo, gingers?
1: I mean, remember that video so vividly.
0: Y'all are pretty
1: too.
0: Cute. Dog, right? See, by the way, remember a while back when I was like, what was the first viral video you remember?
1: Yeah.
0: That was a viral video as well.
1: Yeah, fair.
0: And
1: you put me on the spot.
0: I guess.
1: You put me on the spot.
0: I guess.
1: It's also National Paperclip Day. So
0: but that's
1: take
0: not
1: that
0: weird.
1: It is weird.
0: It's
1: why do we
0: more
1: need a
0: useful
1: day
0: than
1: for
0: redheads.
1: It? Why do we need a day for it?
0: How else would you keep papers together if you didn't have a stapler?
1: If you didn't have a stapler? Mm-hmm. Anyways, I definitely think National Dracula Day?
0: World Dracula
1: World
0: Day.
1: World Dracula Day.
0: Yeah, it's not just one place. It's World Dracula
1: now,
0: Day.
1: Now, correct me if I'm wrong,
0: What's
1: but
0: up?
1: Like in history,
0: yeah.
1: there's one Dracula, right?
0: Yeah. The
1: World,
0: one you see in like
1: yeah,
0: Adam
1: World
0: Sandler's Hotel
1: Dracula
0: Transylvania.
1: Day.
0: Yeah.
1: I think that's way weirder.
0: Then
1: way weirder.
0: Redhead Day.
1: Yes.
0: There's no. I looked it up. There's no blonde people.
1: Multiple
0: day.
1: Redheads in the world.
0: I guess. Yeah. But also, Dracula is well. Name one redhead. Go.
1: Carrot Top.
0: That was. That took way too long. If I said name one Dracula.
1: It's funny because I had like 10 faces pop in my head, and I had to figure out which one I wanted to say.
0: You know, so messed up. I got like 20 redhead women in my head right now.
1: Yeah.
0: Dog. Jessica Chastain. Carrot Top. No, Carrot Top's
1: a boy.
0: Oh God, this turned dark.

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0: Kelly, it's John from Play Mornings. 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
3: Did I win the $5,000?
0: Kelly, you are correct. 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
0: Ooh, that sounds good, Kelly. 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
1: Play Mornings, I'm John.
2: I'm Marina.
1: Sean Desmond is shooting shots at Taylor Swift and another unknown artist. Did you hear about this?
2: Briefly.
1: Okay, well.
2: Briefly. I saw his video.
1: Yeah, Sean Desmond posted a video not too long ago, a couple days ago, of two clips of his music and then two clips of other artists' music. I will play some of the video for you and we can go through it. Okay. The first one is the most egregious case of copyright infringement, okay. I think.
3: Obviously, you guys remember this song from 2003. Now fast forward to 2026 and this song comes out. It's the way she got me stuck in a chokehold. Got me cold. Should've known she'd have me shook. Notice any similarities?
2: I sang shook the whole time that was playing.
1: Now that one is pretty egregious.
2: Yeah.
1: I don't know how the and what's so funny is,
2: what's this guy's name?
1: I couldn't tell you.
2: Okay.
1: I couldn't tell you.
2: All right.
1: All I know is I've never heard that song before Sean Desmond put me onto that song.
2: Okay.
1: What's funny to me though is a little later on in his chorus he just says shook too. He's like shook and it sounds identical to Sean Desmond's shook. Are you finding his name?
2: I am, and it's funny. So he called the song shook?
1: Yeah.
2: Okay, yeah. His name is, I want to say Hira, but it's H33RA. Hira?
1: Thank God I didn't know the name, because I would not have been. That sounds right to me.
2: Okay.
1: This is like doing birthday names. So that was the first case. Obviously, the songs sound identical.
2: And he's got 2 million streams on that, too.
1: Yeah. How much does Sean Desmond have on Shook?
2: Couldn't tell you.
1: 60? Now, of course, that one, but I did bring up Taylor Swift. And this one's a little more questionable to you and I. Yeah. I can hear it, but let's just get into the weeds.
3: That song came out in 2012. Now check out my song, Trouble, that came out in 2010. I'm in trouble, trouble, trouble.
1: Now, before we let him get to the explanation of why he thinks Taylor Swift ripped him off, do we think those songs sound alike?
2: So, the saying Trouble three times sounds identical.
1: Yeah.
2: Now, that song was never released as a single.
1: Correct.
2: So you can't find it on Spotify.
1: It's very difficult.
2: You can find it on YouTube, and it's got like 1.7K views.
1: That's pretty impressive.
2: 7 likes on it.
1: Oh, good for you.
2: So I had to listen because I don't remember that song. And yeah. I love Sean Desmond, one of the first CDs I ever got.
1: That's crazy,
2: one of them.
1: Dog. That's crazy.
2: And I had the biggest crush on him. Still do. I still think he's a good looking dude. But I had to go and look up this song because I'd never heard it.
1: Yep.
2: So, yes, the three troubles sound the exact same.
1: Yeah.
2: But the rest of the song, it does not compare.
1: Okay.
2: Does not compare.
1: Okay. Well, here's why Sean Desmond thinks there's some sort of case around it.
3: Let me tell you this. I know for a fact that the producer of the Taylor Swift song heard my song Trouble because my publisher at the time was friends with the producer and went in to play him a bunch of my stuff to get feedback, and this was one of the songs that he was like, oh, I love that. I love that post-chorus.
1: How do you feel now if that story is true?
2: I mean, I understand where he's coming from.
1: Yep.
2: But I don't know. The song doesn't sound like they plagiarized it to me.
1: I agree. If we're going to get mad at Taylor Swift, I guess we're also going to have to get mad at, like, Ollie Murs, who also had a song
2: pretty much
1: called Trouble.
2: Pretty much, yeah. Is it just because it was called Trouble and then I knew you were Trouble?
1: Yeah, and then the bridge or the chorus, whatever, was like Trouble, Trouble, and then in yours it was Trouble, Trouble.
2: I don't know about you, but if I were to hear the word Trouble in the back of my mind, it's screaming Trouble, Trouble, Trouble every time.
1: And that's Taylor Swift?
2: Yeah, and that's Taylor Swift for sure.
1: Yeah, I guess there's a case to be made that you wouldn't hear that if it weren't for Sean Desmond.
2: Now, what if he had released it as a single?
1: You played a little bit for me. I don't think
2: you're kind of glad he didn't.
1: Yeah.

0: I'm not even in karate, but I'm fan. My inner ninja. From the Harvard Media
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2: I'm Corey Atkinson. Here's what's trending on Play. Fire danger has reached extreme levels in Fort Smith and remains very high across the rest of the Fort McMurray Forest area. Officials say warm weather and dry vegetation have increased the wildfire risk, with 16 fires reported in the region so far this year. A fire advisory is now in place, suspending fire permits and banning all burning except campfires. Residents are being urged to use caution and avoid activities that could start fires. The Fort McMurray Oil Barons have named a familiar face as the team's new head coach and general manager, while also adding a former captain as assistant coach. Tom Kekka previously led the club from 2015 to 2019 and posted more than 120 wins. Former Mob captain Brandon Ralph returns as an assistant. Team officials say the new coaching group brings strong ties to the organization and a focus on building a competitive team for the future. Western premiers are continuing their annual meeting in Alberta today, with discussion including Alberta's planned fall vote on a possible separation referendum process. Alberta's premier said the province already has laws in place to handle citizen-led referendum questions. Meanwhile, British Columbia's premier said this is not the right time to discuss separation issues. The meeting also includes broader talks on regional priorities and cooperation between Western provinces. A verdict is expected today in the trial of a man charged with manslaughter related to the 2023 shooting deaths of two Edmonton police officers. Constables Travis Jordan and Brett Ryan were killed by a 16-year-old who later died. Prosecutors argue the accused should be held responsible for selling the firearm. The defense says he is being unfairly blamed. And Canada and India are working to rebuild relations after recent talks between their leaders. India's Commerce Minister says Prime Minister Mark Carney's visit helped restart stronger ties between the two countries. Officials met this week to discuss trade and investment. Both sides say they want to move forward towards a free trade agreement in 2026, with new goals for economic cooperation going forward. You can always access your local and Canadian news by downloading our app or visiting play1037.ca. That's what's trending on Play. I'm Corey Atkinson.
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6: Thanks, Jordan.
7: Right now,
6: 15 degrees, sunny outside. Today, we're going to see a high of 28, 30% chance of showers early on this morning and a little later this afternoon with some winds gusting up to 40. Tonight, all the way down to 16, 30% chance of showers yet again and some more winds gusting up to 40.
7: Tomorrow, we've got a 60% chance of showers late in the morning and in the afternoon with winds gusting to 40 once again. High of 23 overnight, clear skies down to 11.

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2: All right, well, if you've ever seen a Tim Burton movie, you know who Helena Bonham Carter is.
3: Yes.
2: She dated Tim Burton, and she is 60 today.
3: Did she ever date Johnny Depp?
2: I don't think so.
3: That's interesting. It's interesting she went for Burton and not Depp.
2: Hmm.
3: Okay.
2: Also, she's in one of my favorite movies.
3: Edward Scissorfingers.
2: Big Fish.
3: Oh, the Dr. Seuss adaptation.
2: Stevie Nicks is 78 today.
3: She's still kicking. Good for her.
2: Hank Williams Jr., 77 today.
3: Love me.
2: Lauryn Hill, part of the Fugees, is 51.
3: Absolutely.
2: Lenny Kravitz is 62.
3: Love his daughter.
2: John Wayne, I don't know if he would have been 119, but today is his 119th birthday.
3: No, he would not have.
2: And if you like South Park.
3: Love South Park.
2: Half of the creators. Matt Stone is 55 today.
3: Okay, Matt Stone, the lesser of the two, but still great.
2: Yeah, I don't think that South Park could even be a thing without both of them.
3: Absolutely not.
2: Not at all. And that's it for the celebrity birthdays today, but we got one local birthday to get to.
3: Let's do it.
2: We got a text message this morning at 780-791-1037. Please wish Carly a happy 10th birthday today.
3: Woo!
2: Love her mom, dad, and brother Chance, and Glammy Rhonda.
3: Glammy, that's a glamorous Grammy.
2: Yes, that's an awesome name for a nanny. We love you so much. Happy birthday to Carly.
3: Dude, double digits is huge.
2: Mm-hmm. So we might as well sing. It's going to be, once again, very intimate for Carly and Carly alone.

0: All right. Well, now we're taking birthdays for tomorrow. That's not right. Only is it hump day, but it's also Walkbox Wednesday.
1: That's true.
0: We'll also have the birthdays. I mean, when at SPCA Pet of the Week Day.
1: It's huge.
0: It's the best day of the week. So if you know someone celebrating tomorrow, May 27th, let us know. 780-791-1037.

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0: The Bruins with That's What I Like on Play Mornings. I'm Marina.
1: I'm John.
0: Okay, I'm having an issue right now on my patio.
1: Yes.
0: When it comes to pigeons.
1: Oh.
0: I've never had an issue with them. The odd time I can hear them, what sounds like they're sitting on the roof, and I can hear them with my window open going,
1: yeah,
0: whatever
1: going.
0: They do.
1: Yeah.
0: It's so annoying, but it's so subtle and low.
1: Yeah.
0: But it's continuous. So, a couple days ago, I planted some flower seeds in my flower pots on my patio. All of a sudden, now these birds are sitting on the railing. They're sitting on my barbecue.
1: Yeah.
0: They are crapping all over my outdoor carpet, the walls, the barbecue, everything. My cats are freaking out, but the cats won't do anything. I'm like, get it, get it. And they just sit there doing their little thing and wagging their tails. But the only time they go after the pigeons is when the pigeons start to fly away. Then they make their moves, which is weird. So I'm not having any luck in trying to get rid of them. I'll go out, I'll scare them. Look, I don't even think they're scared of me at this point. I'll be sitting outside enjoying the sunshine and they just come right up and sit there.
1: And just hang out.
0: So when it comes to my flower pots, they're now eating the seeds.
1: Yeah, that makes sense.
0: Yeah. I came outside yesterday and I had dirt all over the carpet outside. They had been digging through it.
1: Well, that's why they're kicking it there. They get free meals.
0: So in our group where I live, the Facebook group, I'd asked, does anybody have like a fake bird, like an owl or something
1: I
0: can use to scare them away?
1: Yeah.
0: And somebody commented, I have an owl and it doesn't work.
1: Oh, they're too
0: smart.
1: They
0: still keep coming. She's like, I suggest that you check your patio to see if there's a nest or if there's any eggs. So I ripped my whole patio apart yesterday. I looked inside the barbecue.
1: Yeah.
0: There's nothing.
1: Nothing.
0: There's just bird poop.
1: Okay.
0: That's it. So I'm looking for suggestions on what to use to prevent these damn pigeons from bothering me at all times and my cats.
1: I would suggest like a scarecrow if the owl didn't work, but if you're just sitting there tanning and
0: what are those ones they have out in the tailing ponds?
1: Shotguns? I believe.
0: They have the sound, but they've got like, I don't know if it's fake people. They've got something floating around in all those tailing ponds.
1: Okay.
0: And at this point, like, I need one.
1: Yeah, apparently. But are the tailing ponds, like, do they have such an issue with pigeons landing in it, or are there different birds?
0: Probably different birds.
1: I was going to say, right?
0: But birds are birds, right? So if anybody's got any suggestions, that will be my daily win coming up around 8:10.

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1: Number one for throwbacks.
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3: I'm Corey Atkinson. Here's what's trending on Play. Officials have issued a fire advisory for the Fort McMurray Forest area as wildfire danger climbs across the region. Fire danger is listed as extreme in Fort Smith and very high elsewhere. Existing fire permits have been suspended and no new permits will be issued. Campfires remain allowed in approved locations, along with propane equipment and barbecues. Authorities say 16 wildfires have been reported this year and are reminding people to be careful outdoors. The Fort McMurray Oil Barons are bringing back former coach and general manager Tom Kekka while adding Brandon Ralph to the coaching staff. The returning coach has a long history with the organization as both a player and coach and led the team from 2015 to 2019. Team officials say the goal is to build a strong club and continue supporting hockey in the community. Canada's Western premiers are meeting for a second day in Alberta as political discussions continue around Alberta's proposed referendum process. Alberta's premier responded to comments from the Prime Minister by saying provincial laws outline how citizen-led referendum questions are handled. British Columbia's premier expressed concern, saying the focus should remain elsewhere rather than on separation discussions. The annual gathering also gives leaders an opportunity to discuss shared economic and regional issues. A court decision is expected today for a man accused of manslaughter after selling a gun used in the killing of two Edmonton police officers. The officers were shot in 2023 by a youth. Crown prosecutors say the accused must be held accountable. Defense lawyers argue he has been made a scapegoat. The case has drawn attention to firearm access and accountability. And Canada and India are taking steps to improve their relationship following recent talks between leaders. India's Commerce Minister says Prime Minister Mark Carney's visit helped bring the two countries closer again. Meetings this week focused on trade and investment opportunities. Officials say both countries are interested in working towards a free trade deal with hopes of reaching an agreement sometime next year. You can always access your local and Canadian news by downloading our app or visiting play1037.ca. That's what's trending on Play. I'm Corey Atkinson.
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3: I'm Corey Atkinson with your look at sports. Baseball Canada's 18U National Championship is returning to Fort McMurray this August as top youth teams from across the country compete for a national title. The tournament will run August 13th to 16th at Legacy Dodge Field and Ross Henninger Park. Organizers say the event continues Fort McMurray's strong history of hosting national baseball championships. Tournament passes are set to go on sale on June 5th, with more of future events already confirmed for the region. The Vegas Golden Knights are one win away from reaching the Stanley Cup Final after taking a 3-0 lead in the Western Conference Final against the Colorado Avalanche. Vegas rallied from a 3-0 first period deficit in Game 3 to win 5-3 at home. In the East, the Carolina Hurricanes lead Montreal 2-1 after an overtime win last night. Other action in hockey includes Canada finishing its preliminary round unbeaten at the World Hockey Championship. Back to baseball, the Toronto Blue Jays will use a bullpen day to try to get back in the win column against Miami, losing 8-2 to the Marlins last night. The Fish will counter with former Cy Young Award winner Sandy Alcantara. That's your look at sports. I'm Corey Atkinson.
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4: Thanks, Jordan. Right now it is 17 degrees and sunny. It's only going to go up from here as we see a big, beautiful high of 28. There is a 30% chance of showers early this morning, but then later on this afternoon as well, with winds gusting all the way up to 40 this morning. Tonight, all the way down to 16, 30% chance of showers once again this evening, and some wind up to 40.
5: Well, double that chance of showers for tomorrow, 60% chance late in the morning and in the afternoon, with the winds gusting to 40 in the afternoon once again. High of 23 overnight, clear, down to 11.

0: All right, 8:10 on the dot. Time for Daily Wins. Now, we put it out there.
1: We did.
0: Maybe, what, 20-ish minutes ago?
1: Around then.
0: Talking about pigeons. I'm having an issue with pigeons on my balcony.
1: Yes.
0: They seem to love it there. It's correct. Like they're... you know, favorite destination.
1: To be fair, you are giving them a buffet every time you try to plant flowers, but go off, queen.
0: Seriously. So I'm having an issue with keeping them away because they're, one, eating the seeds that I've just planted in my pots.
1: Yep.
0: They are crapping all over my barbecue and all over my outdoor carpet.
1: Correct.
0: My cats are going crazy. Another thing that I failed to mention earlier was that I have a screen on my patio door.
1: Yeah.
0: So I leave my door open when I'm home a lot because yep. my cats love going outside. Piglet and Tigger bask in that sunshine. But I'm afraid that a pigeon's going to fly into my apartment. Yeah. I really am.
1: It would be really hard to get, like, you know how hard it is to get, like, a fly out of your... apartment?
0: Yes, I do.
1: Imagine Look, that, but like with a bird.
0: I have a thing where if there is a fly, at least a good sized fly.
1: Yeah.
0: It's a little tiny thing. Well, yeah, I might squish it.
1: Yeah, horse flies.
0: But if there's just a regular size fly and it's on my window, I will get it out.
1: Really?
0: I will save that fly's life.
1: Really?
0: I promise you, every single time. It might take a while. One time I accidentally squished it trying to like
1: yeah.
0: capture it.
1: But then you still like threw it outside.
0: And then I like hold it and I throw it out the door. So my daily win was hoping I was going to find out, you know, a way to keep these pigeons away. Nicole, yes. she texted in saying we had the same problem with our apartment. The owls do not work. She said she had to purchase netting from Temu
1: no.
0: to close in the balcony.
1: See, at that point, the pigeons win. The pigeons win.
0: Exactly. Hear me out. I like to tan. It doesn't look like it, but I feel like I might have like netting tan.
1: Burned on fishnets.
0: After that, yeah, pretty
1: that
0: much.
1: Might be the
0: burned
1: move.
0: On fishnets.
1: That might be the move,
0: I kind of like that.
1: It might be.
0: Not that I would like to look like that, but
1: if you're going to do it in a positive spin.
0: Yeah. Daily win would be if
1: nothing.
0: Would be if I can find something to take away the pigeons from my balcony.
1: Yeah.
0: However, I don't know the girls' names, but shout out. There was two little girls waiting for the elevator when I was getting off yesterday, and they complimented me so hard.
1: Oh.
0: So that's my daily win.
1: Nice.
0: Since I can't get rid of the pigeons,
1: yeah.
0: at least I can get a compliment.
1: Nice.
0: What's your daily win?
1: Ladies and gentlemen, it'll come as no surprise that my Los Angeles Doyers beat the Colorado Rockies 5-3.
0: Yay.
1: And that's it. It's a normal week. You know what? The Giants season is kicking off Friday. I love me some baseball, if you couldn't tell by are both my daily wins today baseball? I need hobbies.
0: Don says my daily win came out today to find my truck sparkling clean and full of gas. Hubby went out last night, went through a car wash and gas fill up. What a great surprise.
1: I was going to say, hopefully it was her hubby or somebody she knew and mm-hmm. she had just come out.
0: Ray, if you live in an apartment, buy chicken wire wrap. No.
1: That's so much work.
0: The pigeons will win.
1: What we want to do is, like, if we put Vaseline on the rail, will the pigeons try to sled
0: Anybody
1: on
0: got
1: it?
0: A
1: will
0: slingshot?
1: They, like, sly off? Yeah, okay, Dennis the Menace. Also on our text line at 780-791-1037, RJ texted, my daily win is leaving work early and flying to Montreal this weekend to see Luke Combs in
0: concert. Nice. Very nice.
1: That's pretty cool.
0: Is there any hockey games coming up over this weekend with the Montreal? Would they? Maybe.
1: They played one at home.
0: So they're three
1: so
0: now.
1: So yes. Listen, if you're going on Thursday... If you're going to be there Thursday, no, Wednesday. What's today? Today, Tuesday?
0: Today's Tuesday.
1: If you're going to be there Wednesday, then yeah, there's going to be a Montreal Canadiens game.
0: Maybe see if you can go check out a game, too.
1: Sebeku, Tabernak. Oh,
0: oui, oui.
1: Nah, that's too far.
0: Too far. Okay. 780-791-1037. You got a daily win, something positive, setting the tone for the rest of the day. Share it with us so we can share it with everybody else to make everybody's day just a little bit better. 780-791-1037.
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0: Steve with you here. Today's the day. It is coming to an end. The auctions will begin to close individually at 6 a.m. tonight for the Harvard Media Spring Auction. So snoop around, check it out. It can be daunting. There are many, many different lots on there. Dozens and dozens to choose from, but you can use the categories and the regions to narrow it down. 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And you can get a deep discount on all kinds of things. 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
0: Play Mornings with Marina and John.

0: Hold me back. Ashanti, Foolish on Play Mornings. I'm Marina.
1: I'm John.
0: I've been getting some weird emails lately on my personal email.
1: Okay.
0: And I have to preface this by saying that I, Marina Barnes, do not and have never had an OnlyFans account. Okay?
1: Okay.
0: So I'm getting these emails saying that my OnlyFans account has been getting a login from different places all across Canada and in the United States as well. So it's saying, if this wasn't you, change your password. If this wasn't you, do this, do that. And I'm like, well, how do you do that if you don't have an account?
1: Now, question, are you saying you don't have an account in the sense that you don't have a creator account, but you still have like a watcher account?
0: I didn't know there was a difference. The last I knew, because I had a friend that came to stay with me for a couple of weeks from Ontario, and she was kind of big into that. And
1: what was her name?
0: I'm not telling you.
1: Yeah.
0: And she told me that when she signed up for it, she has to pay for it.
1: I think if you're, well, okay, so okay, you know what? Cat's out of the bag. The way it works is you're able to create an account completely free. That be a creator or that be just a watcher. Now, if you create a watcher account, I'm not sure a creator account, how that works. But if you create a watcher account, you can create an account for free. But when you find somebody that you enjoy watching, you have to pay to watch them.
0: Okay. And then I do, if according to my friend, if you want to be the creator, you also have to pay for it.
1: I'm sure that's true.
0: Yeah. Okay. So I was always under the impression you had to pay for it no matter what. So I've never had an account. Okay.
1: Yeah.
0: And even
1: me neither.
0: Even this morning, I'm still getting emails. So let me just open this one here. I'll tell you where this one is logged in from. This one is from Toronto.
1: Okay.
0: I've had ones in, I think, Texas.
1: All my exes live in Texas.
0: Let me see here. Okay. So this one, Toronto. This one, Oakville, Canada. This one is Vestal, United States. Couldn't tell you.
1: Can you tell?
0: The Bronx.
1: It just says the Bronx?
0: It just says the Bronx, United States.
1: Can you click on the email and tell me what the registered email that you're being sent
0: No dash reply at updates.onlyfans.com. Please tell me it's a scam.
1: No, it's real.
0: It's real.
1: I don't know how you're receiving those. But
0: me
1: I
0: neither.
1: Just looked it up
0: here,
1: on Google, by the way.
0: There's more to this.
1: Oh, my gosh.
0: Okay? So the account name that this person is using is Nicole B.
1: Nicole being
0: my middle name.
1: Yeah.
0: My last name starts with a B.
1: Yeah.
0: So I don't know who's done this. We've talked about it before where I've had somebody make a fake Instagram account.
1: Yeah.
0: Two or three times now.
1: Yep.
0: Where there have been, when it was called Fans Only.
1: Yeah. Yeah.
0: And there were photos of me alongside nude photos of other people.
1: Correct.
0: It did take me quite some time to get Instagram to delete those. Although I don't know what to do with this OnlyFans thing because I searched Nicole B OnlyFans. Nothing pops up.
1: Yeah.
0: I've, you know, asked friends, you know, if by chance you've got this, can you like search for me on there? Photos.
1: Yeah.
0: I haven't heard of anything.
1: If you look it up and it doesn't come up, then whoever or whatever has created an account in your name, they didn't create a creator profile. So whoever signed you up for this OnlyFans thing, I'm assuming it wasn't you. Then they're just doing it to watch videos under your name.
0: Weird.
1: Yeah.
0: Yeah, it literally says, complete these steps now. Change your password. So how do you do that?
1: I just wouldn't click anything.
0: Review the login sessions. Consider turning on two-step verification.
1: Listen, I'll tell you this. As someone who knows people who have, you know, signed up for many at OnlyFans, they don't even receive that many emails for OnlyFans. Only when I think only when their subscription's about to end, like that's when my friends will receive emails from OnlyFans.
0: Oh God.
1: If you've had this problem or have an OnlyFans account, 780-791-1037. Tell us, are you a creator or a watcher?

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1: I'm Corey Atkinson. Here's what's trending on Play. A fire advisory is now in effect for the Fort McMurray Forest area because of warm temperatures and dry conditions. Fire danger is rated extreme in Fort Smith and very high across the rest of the region. Officials say wildfires can start and spread quickly in these conditions. Campfires are still allowed in approved areas, but other burning is prohibited. Residents and visitors are being asked to use caution and fully extinguish campfires after use. The Fort McMurray Oil Barons have announced changes behind the bench, with head coach and general manager Tom Kekka returning to the team, along with a new assistant coach, former captain Brandon Ralph. Kekka spent decades with the organization and has more than 120 career wins with the club as head coach. Officials say the experience and local connections will help guide the team moving forward. Day two of the annual Western Premier's meeting is underway in Alberta, with attention remaining on Alberta's plans for a fall vote related to a possible separation referendum. Alberta's Premier said the province follows established rules for citizen-initiated referendum proposals. British Columbia's Premier said he does not believe this is the right time for separation discussions. The meeting brings together leaders from Western provinces to discuss common priorities and challenges. A verdict is expected today in a manslaughter case tied to the deaths of two Edmonton police officers in 2023. The accused is charged with selling a firearm that was later used in the shooting. Prosecutors say someone must be held responsible for the weapon reaching a minor. Defense lawyers argue their client is not to blame. The decision is expected to provide closure in the high-profile case. And efforts are underway to strengthen ties between Canada and India after new talks on trade and cooperation. India's Commerce Minister says Prime Minister Mark Carney helped restart the relationship during his recent visit. Officials are now meeting to discuss future economic plans. Both countries say they are aiming to reach a free trade agreement in 2026, focusing on growing business and investment opportunities together. You can always access your local and Canadian news by downloading our app or visiting play1037.ca. That's what's trending on Play. I'm Corey Atkinson.
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2: Right now, 17 degrees and sunny today. It's only going to get better as we see a big, beautiful high of 28. There is a 30% chance of showers early this morning. It's 8:30. Hasn't happened. Call a spade a spade. It's probably only going to happen this afternoon. Tonight, going all the way down to 16, another 30% chance of showers and some winds up to 40.
3: Double that rain for tomorrow. 60% chance of showers late in the morning and in the afternoon with winds once again gusting to 40. But we'll see a high of 23. Overnight clear, and we're going down to 11.
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2: I'm Marina Barnes. Today I'm speaking with Jason McCoy, the National Ambassador for Ride for Dad, as well as Charlene Thompson, one of the co-chairs for the Fort McMurray chapter. Thanks for joining me.
3: Well, thanks for taking the time.
4: No problem.
2: Well, start off, Jason, for anyone hearing about Ride for Dad for the first time, what is the event all about?
3: Well, they've got 22 rides across the country. They've raised close to $50 million to date for prostate cancer research and awareness. So it's not just about the research dollars, it's what we're doing right now. And when you get hundreds of bikes together on the same day and do a big ride, well, it draws some attention, gets people talking. And that's part of the mandate of Ride for Dad. It's prostate health, and just like breast cancer, anything like that, early detection is key. So we want to make sure everybody talks about it, goes to the doctor, and gets a simple PSA blood test.
2: Mm-hmm. And why is prostate cancer awareness such an important conversation to keep having?
3: Well, it affects every family, and of course, as we know, and Ride for Dad's mandate is to keep families together through men's health. And on top of that, my dad was a prostate cancer survivor, so we had 12 years that we wouldn't have had with my dad otherwise. Prostate cancer is something that is treatable when detected early, so it's very important for that message to get out. But even if it is detected and not caught quite in the time we want it to, the prognosis can be quite favorable. I mean, there's so many great treatments. So much advancement in that, and that's where the dollars go.
2: Now, you did say that the funds that are raised stay locally. So what do the funds specifically go towards?
3: Well, there's a few different efforts. One is, of course, research, which is key. It used to be, having a prostate removed was the only treatment years ago. And now there's different ways to deal with it with different radiations and other treatments that the doctors can perform. But it's also these awareness campaigns, making sure that everybody's taken care of in the ride. I mean, we run on volunteers. So that is, we love that, but there are expenses to what we do. And just to bring that up, if you like to support the ride, people go, oh, I love Ride for Dad. I think it's great. My dad, is a prostate cancer survivor or suffered from it, and I want to help. Well, you don't have to ride a bike. I mean, you can, but you can pledge a rider, you can volunteer, or you can simply donate at ridefordad.ca.
2: Okay, so Charlene, what can people expect on the day of the ride?
4: Okay, so our ride this year will be June 20th, the day before Father's Day. We will have registration from 9 to 10:45 at Brewski's. Kickstands are going to be up at 11. Then we're going to kick off and we're going to do a poker run. We got a few stops around town and out to Anzac. And then come back to Brewski's and we have a silent auction that will be set up all day. So if you're not a rider, that's okay. You can come join and support us in any way by stopping into Brewski's and looking at our silent auction items, seeing what you want to bid on, be a part of it. Come be at the end when we're doing the poker hands, be a part of the fun event. Everybody that goes on this ride or participates in it is like a family. Like mm-hmm. We enjoy having new people come around.
2: All right. Well, Charlene, is there anything else that you wanted to add before I let you go?
4: Yeah, so just the one thing is if you register online, that will help up with registration the day of. Every registry that you do and collect $100 in pledges will get you automatically entered for the grand prize. Our national sponsor this year is Princess Auto. The grand prize is $20,000.
2: Wow.
4: Yeah. And then the second prize, they have a $1,000 gift card to Princess Auto. And a really cool fun fact was the national prize last year was a motorcycle, and it was won by a local gentleman here in town.
2: Yes.
4: So that's a huge, huge win for Fort McMurray.
2: Huge win, absolutely. Well, Charlene, thank you so much for coming in, and we can't wait for Ride for Dad on June 20th.
4: Awesome. Thanks again, Marina.
2: Jason, lots of great information here. Is there anything else that you wanted to add?
3: Oh, just a big thank you to Charlene and her team, all the volunteers, all the executive there in Fort Mac, and just all the riders and the volunteers behind the scenes. And all the folks who host the ride, the kickoff event and obviously the wrap-ups and all these things, these are all generous people doing a very generous thing. So thank you to Fort Mac for supporting Ride for Dad.
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1: 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A Harvard

0: Lady Gaga right here on Play Mornings. I'm John.
1: I'm Marina.
0: It is 8:54, which of course means we're merely 6 minutes away from...
1: The 90s at 9, baby.
0: So call us Costco because we got the samples.
1: All right, we got some Labouche in there.
0: Okay.
1: And some Smashing Pumpkins.
0: Why not?
1: We also got some Technotronic.
0: Okay.
1: And sprinkle in a little bit of Living La Vida Loca.
0: Damn! All that and more coming up in the 90s at 9, just 6 minutes away.

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3: I'm Corey Atkinson. Here's what's trending on Play. Fire danger has reached extreme levels in Fort Smith and remains very high across the rest of the Fort McMurray Forest area. Officials say warm weather and dry vegetation have increased the wildfire risk, with 16 fires reported in the region so far this year. A fire advisory is now in place, suspending fire permits and banning all burning except campfires. Residents are being urged to use caution and avoid activities that could start fires. The Fort McMurray Oil Barons have named a familiar face as the team's new head coach and general manager, while also adding a former captain as assistant coach. Tom Kekka previously led the club from 2015 to 2019 and posted more than 120 wins. Former Mob captain Brandon Ralph returns as an assistant. Team officials say the new coaching group brings strong ties to the organization and a focus on building a competitive team for the future. Western premiers are continuing their annual meeting in Alberta today, with discussion including Alberta's planned fall vote on a possible separation referendum process. Alberta's premier said the province already has laws in place to handle citizen-led referendum questions. Meanwhile, British Columbia's premier said this is not the right time to discuss separation issues. The meeting also includes broader talks on regional priorities and cooperation between Western provinces. A verdict is expected today in the trial of a man charged with manslaughter related to the 2023 shooting deaths of two Edmonton police officers. Constables Travis Jordan and Brett Ryan were killed by a 16-year-old who later died. Prosecutors argue the accused should be held responsible for selling the firearm. The defense says he is being unfairly blamed. And Canada and India are working to rebuild relations after recent talks between their leaders. India's Commerce Minister says Prime Minister Mark Carney's visit helped restart stronger ties between the two countries. Officials met this week to discuss trade and investment. Both sides say they want to move forward towards a free trade agreement in 2026, with new goals for economic cooperation going forward. You can always access your local and Canadian news by downloading our app or visiting play1037.ca. That's what's trending on Play. I'm Corey Atkinson.
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4: Right now, 17 degrees and sunny. It's only up from here as we see a high of 28, 30% chance of showers. Still says early this morning, which, I mean, let's call a spade. It's 9 o'clock. But chance later on this afternoon. Tonight, going all the way down to 16, another 30% chance of showers and expect some wind.
5: For tomorrow, 60% chance of showers late in the morning, plus in the afternoon as well. Winds gusting up to 40, and we'll see a high of 23. Overnight, clear skies, and we're going down to 11.
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0: All right, we're going to take it back to 1995 right now. May 26th, when the movie Casper was released.
1: Ooh!
0: Now, I remember when we were doing our 90s homework, or I should say your 90s homework, and you were supposed to watch Casper. And what happened, John?
1: Did I watch one from like, was it either like a sequel or what? Something happened. There was like a Casper movie that wasn't like Casper.
0: Yeah, there was. It was more like a newer version of Casper that you watched.
1: Yeah, I watched a straight to DVD Casper. That's what it was.
0: Yeah, it was not the OG.
1: Yeah, no, Casper, A Spirited Beginning is what it was called.
0: Yeah, it wasn't the one with Christina Ricci in it,
1: no.
0: Bill Pullman.
1: No.
0: None of those. So the OG Casper was released today in 1995. Now, I found some cool facts about this movie.
1: Hit me with them.
0: It was the first feature film to have a fully CGI character in a leading role.
1: That's crazy.
0: The very first movie ever.
1: Okay.
0: So Casper and all the ghosts, they were groundbreaking visual effects at the time.
1: I was going to say at the time.
0: Now, the movie is also based on a cartoon character who came out in the 40s. Don't know if you knew that or not.
1: I did know that.
0: Okay. Whipstaff Manor, the location, was not a real location. Most of it was using, you know, stuff in sets, miniatures, visual effects. I always thought it was a real place, to be honest.
1: Oh, they tricked you. Well, they did their job.
0: They got me. They got me when I was a kid, that's for sure. Still one of the most favorite Halloween movies that comes out. Not for everybody, but it's still up there.
1: Listen, I've never seen the Casper you're talking about, but if the straight-to-DVD sequel is any indication, shouldn't be.
0: It's crazy. Christina Ricci, only 14 years old when this movie came out.
1: Really?
0: Yeah.
1: Ooh, go for you.
0: The movie earned more than $280 million worldwide, although it had some mixed reviews.
1: Yes. Again, if the straight-to-DVD sequel went straight-to-DVD, even The Lion King 2 came out in theaters. Like, of course it had mixed reviews. First off, it's a kid's movie. Who's reviewing a kid's movie? What are you, Roger Ebert?
0: super happy this movie did come out, though. I feel like, for me, it was one of those, like, staple movies that I grew up with.
1: You do have a strange, like, relationship with this movie.
0: I do.
1: You were the one who kept suggesting that I watched it.
0: Yeah.
1: No viewers were like, John, you should watch Casper, the Friendly Ghost, or whatever. It was you.
0: Now, you did eventually watch it.
1: I did.
0: Do you remember any of the celebrity cameos that were in it?
1: No. Cameos? Mm-hmm. No.
0: Dan Aykroyd.
1: Okay.
0: Mel Gibson.
1: Okay.
0: Clint Eastwood.
1: Oh.
0: Rodney Dangerfield.
1: I was going to say, he was in the second one. He was in the straight-to-DVD one.
0: He made a cameo in the first one.
1: Well, he was in the second one, too. None of those other people were back in the second one. I can tell you that right now.
0: I've never even seen the second
1: Nobody
0: one.
1: Nobody has.

0: Smashing Pumpkins tonight on the 90s at 9. I'm Marina.
1: I'm John.
0: All right, we'll continue with things from the 90s, including today in 1998, Aaliyah released Are You That Somebody? Okay. And we play this song on the station all the time, but there are some things that I feel like you might not have known about the song.
1: God, you and the facts.
0: Now, I know, obviously, John, you weren't born in 1998.
2: Nope.
0: I don't know. Have you ever seen the movie Dr. Dolittle?
2: With Andrew Murphy's?
0: Yes.
2: I have.
0: Okay, so this movie was released in 98 as part of the soundtrack for that movie.
1: Okay.
0: It was produced by Timbaland.
1: Shout out!
0: And one of the most talked about parts in this song is the baby cooing sound you hear throughout the whole song. And it became like a signature like element of this track. So now you're going to have to, now you'll listen and you'll never not hear it.
2: I was going to say, you say we play this song all the time. I don't know if I could tell you how it starts, what the lyrics are.
0: Okay, fair enough. That's fair because you're not, I feel like it's not one of those songs that you just go and put on yourself.
2: Except for like a baby cooing, like I guess, like that's a big part of it.
0: Now, because it was, not only because it was released on for this soundtrack, yep. I should say, but aside from that, it became one of like the greatest R&B songs of the 90s.
1: Damn, Aaliyah!
0: Mm-hmm. So, of course, it's all because of her vocals. Like, they're so smooth.
1: How do I not know what smooth. The song is?
0: As soon as it comes on, because we're going to play it next, I know for a fact that you're going to be like, oh, okay, I remember.
2: Okay.
0: But 3 decades later, and this song is still, you know, it's still fire. It's still one of the most popular R&B songs, at least I would say.
2: Are you you're hyping this baby up a lot.
0: I mean, Rolling Stone has put it on their list of the best songs of the 90s and one of Timbaland's greatest productions.
2: That's a crazy thing to say.
0: Mm-hmm. Coming from Rolling Stone.
2: That's because Timbaland has done everything.
0: Yeah.
2: You're telling me, you are meaning to tell me that this is better than Sexy Back by JT featuring Timbaland?
0: Well, let's play it. You decide. Dirty South. Uh-huh.

0: it's Marina. 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

0: 90s at 9, so let's talk about the 90s, the 1890s, ladies and gentlemen.
1: Whoa.
0: So we did speak that today is World Dracula Day, and I did no other research. I couldn't tell you why it was World Dracula Day.
1: Okay.
0: I had no idea. Today, in 1897, Dracula, the book, was published. Now, I couldn't tell you it was a book. Could you have told me it was a book?
1: Who's the author? Do you know?
0: Bram Stoker.
1: Stoker. Okay.
0: I hardly knew her.
1: Yes, I did know.
0: How?
1: I did know. I'm pretty sure we had the book in the library when I was in school. I know that. I cannot pinpoint to you how or why I knew that.
0: Yeah.
1: The name Bram Stoker, like, I knew it in the back of my head. It's just I needed you to say it because I couldn't get it out there, but I knew it was Bram Stoker. And I'm pretty sure, look, I could be wrong here, but I'm pretty sure I can visualize the cover of the book.
0: Okay.
1: Is there yellow in it?
0: Yes. There is yellow in it.
1: Okay.
0: What else?
1: Is there any purple in it?
0: There is no purple
1: okay.
0: in this one.
1: I don't know what I'm thinking about then.
0: Very yellow book.
1: Yeah.
0: Completely yellow.
1: Is there Dracula on it?
0: Like a Dracula.
1: Like a figure?
0: No.
1: Hmm.
0: But
1: the yellow is really sticking out for me, though.
0: But Dracula is on it, as in the sense of the word Dracula. Here you go. Here's what it looks like. That's all it is.
1: Okay, it's not what I was picturing, actually.
0: Well, you knew the
1: but
0: yellow.
1: But I knew it was yellow for some weird
0: somehow
1: reason. Yeah,
0: you had a
1: weird
0: strange connection to Dracula's as you
1: I don't know why I picture like yellow kind of like moonlit background almost with like a figure, like an outline figure of Dracula. That's kind of, I don't know why that's what I picture.
0: I also don't know. It would be way better. It would entice me to read this book.
1: I want to say we also read the book in school, but I could be wrong. Look, school was a long time ago.
0: Oh, wasn't it ever?
1: It was
0: for you.
1: It was a long time ago. So I'm pretty sure I've read the book.
0: Cool. I didn't know it was a book. I'm going to double down on that. I had no idea it was a book. Nothing about this book says I want to read it because I know about Dracula now. I thought Dracula was just like this old wives' tale they threw it, like the boogeyman's.
1: Yeah, like I get it at this point, like who needs the book if you've seen the movie?
0: Yeah, I've seen all.
1: However, there are so many books that I've read that the movie is not like it at all, and I'd prefer the book over the movie. For instance, the movie or the book Holes.
0: Oh, okay.
1: The movie, nothing compared to the book.
0: Because of Shia LaBeouf.
1: I mean, regardless, I still think the book was so much better.
0: That is,
1: it had more detail in it.
0: Okay.
1: So I don't know. I'm more leaning on the lines of the books are always better than the movies.
0: You know what? I'll have to agree. There's two big cases. I love Diary of a Wimpy Kid. Those books are fantastic.
1: Yeah.
0: The movies are okay. And my second choice, 50 Shades of Grey.
1: It would be.
0: You can put stuff in a book. You can't put it in a movie.
1: There was a scientist or a doctor, some there mixed in that.
0: Yeah.
1: And he went to a public library, rented 50 Shades of Grey.
0: Don't say blacklight.
1: And swabbed it.
0: Oh, that's worse.
1: I'm not going to tell you what was found. I'm only going to leave that to your imagination. But let's just say it's not good. Not good.
0: 90s at 9, everybody. I hope we're playing in your dentist's office. So

0: to us about pigeons, OnlyFans, and panties. Wow, we had a very mixed bag of
1: yeah,
0: a show today.
1: Still don't have a solution for my pigeons.
0: And Marina's not looking for like an actual solution. Like putting up netting, of course, makes sense.
1: Yeah.
0: But you just want it to like, bye-bye, pigeons.
1: Just go to the next patio.
0: There you go. Exactly.
1: Stay off mine.
0: Hot saw. Oh, glue trap on the railing.
1: And then they're going to be there forever.
0: But they get stuck, and then, like, when you rip them off, their little bird legs will be there, and then they can't land again.
1: Well, that would make me feel bad, then.
0: Well, then I think
1: I guess there's
0: SOL.
1: No winning for me.
0: Put up the net.
1: Yeah, that's it. That's all. Don't forget, birthday's coming up tomorrow, as well as daily wins. Plus, we may have some tickets to give away.
0: Ooh, tickets, people, tickets.
1: I like tickets. I like free stuff. And if you do, too, well, make sure you're listening tomorrow. Same time, same place.
0: Also, don't forget the Harvard Media Spring Auction is coming to a close tonight, with lots starting to close around 6 o'clock.
1: That's right, harvardmediaauctions.com. Go to it now. You can set it up so that it will bid for you if
0: Correct.
1: You can't keep your eye on the page the whole time. There are 25 pages of things that you can bid on. There's
0: Beautiful.
1: Something in there for everybody.
0: Beautiful.
1: So make sure you go check it out. As John said, the lots will start to close at 6 p.m. tonight.
0: That's
1: so
0: right.
1: Get on it.
0: That's it, though. That's all.
1: That's it. We'll catch you on the flippity flip.

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2: 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Closer on the calendar, also down in Edmonton, another kick-ass cruise concert, the Black Keys Peaches and Cream World Tour. That's June 3rd at Rogers Place in Edmonton. 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The Hughes for Humanity Color Fun Run returns to Fort McMurray at the Doug Barnes Cabin Saturday, June 6th, and registration is open right now. Keep your eye out for the Harvard volunteers at the color stations along the route. And don't forget that early bird registration is now open for the Interpipeline Fort McMurray Marathon, which is going to be taking place September 20th. Also, looking to the future, don't forget to keep it on the calendar. The 2026 Baseball Canada 18U National Championships are coming to Fort McMurray August 13th through 16th.
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3: I'm Corey Atkinson. Here's what's trending on Play. Officials have issued a fire advisory for the Fort McMurray Forest area as wildfire danger climbs across the region. Fire danger is listed as extreme in Fort Smith and very high elsewhere. Existing fire permits have been suspended and no new permits will be issued. Campfires remain allowed in approved locations, along with propane equipment and barbecues. Authorities say 16 wildfires have been reported this year and are reminding people to be careful outdoors. The Fort McMurray Oil Barons are bringing back former coach and general manager Tom Kekka while adding Brandon Ralph to the coaching staff. The returning coach has a long history with the organization as both a player and coach and led the team from 2015 to 2019. Team officials say the goal is to build a strong club and continue supporting hockey in the community. Canada's Western premiers are meeting for a second day in Alberta as political discussions continue around Alberta's proposed referendum process. Alberta's premier responded to comments from the Prime Minister by saying provincial laws outline how citizen-led referendum questions are handled. British Columbia's premier expressed concern, saying the focus should remain elsewhere rather than on separation discussions. The annual gathering also gives leaders an opportunity to discuss shared economic and regional issues. A court decision is expected today for a man accused of manslaughter after selling a gun used in the killing of two Edmonton police officers. The officers were shot in 2023 by a youth. Crown prosecutors say the accused must be held accountable. Defense lawyers argue he has been made a scapegoat. The case has drawn attention to firearm access and accountability. And Canada and India are taking steps to improve their relationship following recent talks between leaders. India's Commerce Minister says Prime Minister Mark Carney's visit helped bring the two countries closer again. Meetings this week focused on trade and investment opportunities. Officials say both countries are interested in working towards a free trade deal with hopes of reaching an agreement sometime next year. You can always access your local and Canadian news by downloading our app or visiting play1037.ca. That's what's trending on Play. I'm Corey Atkinson.
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3: From the Harvard Media News Center, here is your Fort McMurray weather. Cloudy with showers in the late afternoon and a high of 28. Mainly cloudy tonight and a chance of evening showers and a low of 16. Tomorrow, cloudy with showers and 23. Thursday, sunny and 29. Friday, sunny and 32. Saturday, more clouds and 25. And on Sunday, cloudy with showers and 27.
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1: Feels so good to be out of the house. I was thinking about this while I was in bed on painkillers.
2: Right.
1: There's nothing on TV anymore, and this is why I think kids are watching other people play video games and stream stuff, because there's no good like cable TV. Do you remember when you were homesick? What did you watch?
2: Price is Right. Lori Povich.
1: Yeah.
2: Jerry Springer.
1: Absolutely. And they were electric and they were there for you.
2: Absolutely.
1: And it was always so fascinating. Even as a child, you didn't understand what was going on, but you couldn't look away.
2: No, and You Are the Father is like embedded into my brain for the rest of my life.
1: One of my favorite things was we had the Montel Williams show.
2: Love Montel. I'm embarrassed that I even forgot him. Sorry.
1: Yeah, so I would watch that, and there was this psychic named Sylvia Brown who would come on. I think she's a fraud. And
2: a psychic? A fraud?
1: Yeah, I know. It's crazy.
2: What?
1: But here's some clips of like what I'm talking about.
3: Who is in our house, first of all?
4: George and Hazel Pickering. P-I-C-K-E-R-I-N-G. I would look it up on, you know, the background of the house.
3: Our house is only 10 years old.
4: Honey, the land.
3: Oh.
1: The land.
5: Father's brother disappeared about 20-something years ago, and the whole family has no idea whether he's alive or dead.
4: He drowned.
5: Thank you.
6: Sylvia, my parents divorced when I was 2 years old, and I don't know my biological father.
4: You don't want to.
6: Okay.
1: Just so confident.
2: No, dude, I think you can do anything and be anything you want as long as you have the confidence behind it. Like Teresa Caputo, do you know she's Long Island Media?
1: Oh yeah.
2: She says stuff with such like gusto.
1: Conviction.
2: Absolutely. And people will believe you.
1: Yeah.
2: And for that reason, I knew you weren't going to die from your throat surgery because I could see the future, and I knew you weren't going to, and you're totally fine now.
1: Are you the next medium on TV?
2: I am.
1: That's what I'm missing. That's what kids need to watch
2: and
1: while they're homesick.
2: The people that used to be on this land, John and Basil, Tinkerting.
0: Bad

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1: Let's go to work.
2: I don't know why I keep getting surprised, but I do get surprised by new fads and things people are spending their hard-earned money on. 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Have you ever heard of scratching therapy?
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3: Really?
2: I think that is something you could ask your friend to do. Or your mom.
3: Hey, will you scratch my back for 2 hours?
2: I would. If you bought me some beers. Well, maybe not you.
3: Yeah, I was like, 2 hours? That's a long time.
2: I got long nails.
3: It's a long time to scratch anyone's back.
2: I'd scratch my husband's back. I'd scratch my best friend's back. Probably not my brother. Probably not you. But would you pay someone $200 for 2 hours of a back scratch?
3: How itchy am I?
2: That's a really good question.
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1: It was just the other day you said to me, Millions, could you imagine what life would be if they made calorie-free beer?
2: That'd be so dangerous.
1: That would be electric. And we said, no, there's no way they would ever be able to do that. Well, we're partway there. Heineken, have you ever had a Heineken Zero?
2: Yeah.
1: Good in the can, bad in the bottle. No, other way around.
2: You got to be kidding me. You got to be kidding me.
1: Good in the bottle, bad in the can. What they have done is they have created the first ever zero calorie non-elk beer.
2: Really?
1: Yeah. So it's a non-elk, which is totally fine, but it is zero calories. If you didn't know this, Corona Zero, it's like 60 calories. Michelob Ultra is 30.
2: Some are 80.
1: I think Guinness is 80. But this is the first ever zero alcohol, zero sugar, zero cal non-elk beer.
3: Turn down for what?
2: Wow!
1: Sorry, I wasn't expecting the tune.
3: Turn down for what?
2: That's crazy!
1: Yeah, dude. Huge!
3: Turn down for what?
2: That's crazy!
1: And I know what you wanted was a zero-calorie alcoholic beer, yeah, and maybe one day that will happen, but for now, we've got the zero-cal non-alcs. What a way to party.
2: That's unbelievable, because like one of the worst things about doing a dry January is you're like, wow, I'm just going to drink calories.
1: Yeah, for no reason.
2: Yeah.
1: I know that like Coca-Cola
2: you could have a Diet
1: exists.
2: Coke, yeah.
1: But
2: come on.
1: But now, guess what we have? Zero for now. And you know what I'll do? I'll turn down for...
3: Turn down for what?
4: The only thing getting you through that spreadsheet.
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1: Me not working hard. Yeah, right, picture that with a Kodak. Or better yet, go to Times Square, take a picture of me with a Kodak. Took my life from negative to positive, I just want y'all to know that. And tonight, let's enjoy life.

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1: There's a new trend that's popping up on social media and throughout, you know, just North America to help center yourself, to help ground yourself. If you're getting caught up in the AI and the tech and the TikTok and the Instagram, a lot of people are saying you should go for a forest bath.
2: Now, what is a forest bath?
1: It's based on Japanese wellness practice, and it's supposed to reduce stress, improve mood, lower blood pressure, boost the immune system. And all you do is you go to a forest and just like sit there for 10 minutes and just like hear the sounds and like feel the nature and just like take a second and like bathe yourself in forest sound and vibe.
2: Isn't that just going outside?
1: Well, no, it's...
2: It sounds like touching grass.
1: Well, you do that, too.
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1: Ty, do you want to hear a great Canadian scandal?
2: Yeah.
1: Okay, so you know Flair Airlines, the budget airline? I know you fly them to Winnipeg all the time.
2: Mm-hmm. Sucks.
1: It's probably really great. We're not allowed to say that.
2: Oh, okay.
1: You have to pay $78 for an oversized fee if you're...
2: Too fat?
1: No.
2: Oh.
1: No, for your carry-on bag.
2: Okay.
1: So this guy's name's Andre. He didn't want to have to pay that because he's had so many issues with them in the past. So he went on their website, got the actual dimensions of what you're allowed to carry on, and had somebody make him the perfect size luggage bag. I think it was an eighth of an inch... or like a quarter of an inch smaller than what the dimensions were on the website to make sure, like double check that it was 100% going to be allowed. It's made out of like metal. It's the ugliest bag I've ever seen in my life. So he goes to catch his flight and he goes to put the bag in the, you know, check your if your bag is the right size.
2: Yeah, if it fits in this like metallic bin.
1: It was too big. It was smaller than what was advertised online as how big your carry-on is allowed to be.
2: So they made the bin even smaller?
1: So he went to the media and was like, absolutely not. I hate this. The bag was only $400, but still, it's the principal. And they're like, oh, well, like we'll compensate you. We'll figure this out. And he's like, no, I'm petty. I hate you. So he's like, I don't know if he's suing them or whatever, but he has went to the media, has talked about this. I think it was CTV. And I am obsessed with this man.
2: Yeah, I got a friend of him on Facebook.
1: God!
2: I got some stories to tell him.
1: That level of petty is absolutely fantastic.
2: And he might make real change if you just don't go away.
1: Yeah. Oh, yeah. If you're annoying, I mean, you can make money. Don't give up. Andre, we stand with you.
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1: I'm excited. This is amazing. You've said we have huge breaking news to get into.
2: Yeah, it's insane. It's actually insane breaking news. This has never happened before.
1: Wait, let me hit the music for
2: you. Sorry. I mean, it's not good news. It's just really big news. Secret Lives of Mormon Wives premiered season 3, I think it was season 4 actually, on Friday of last week. And this week, it's been very tumultuous on how it has been released because there are some allegations coming out of the star, Taylor Frankie Paul, with abuse allegations and things like that from her ex-boyfriend. That being said, the ABC has officially canceled the new season of The Bachelorette that has completely been filmed, edited, finished. It was set to air on Sunday. ABC has never canceled a season of The Bachelor ever. But because of these allegations, and a video was released on TMZ this morning of domestic violence by Taylor Frankie Paul to her ex Dakota. This is crazy. The video is crazy. I don't recommend watching it. There's chair throwing. It's not good. And I do think ABC is making the right decision, canceling the show. But it's never happened before, and I'm absolutely shocked. Secret Lives of Mormon Wives, the next season, is currently being paused, the filming of it. And we don't really know what's going to happen. It's insane. 3 days before the premiere, they cancel the show.
1: Absolutely.
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0: Hey, what's going on? 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
10: From the Harvard Media News Center, here is your Fort McMurray weather. Cloudy with showers in the late afternoon and a high of 28. Mainly cloudy tonight and a chance of evening showers and a low of 16. Tomorrow, cloudy with showers and 23. Thursday, sunny and 29. Friday, sunny and 32. Saturday, more clouds and 25. And on Sunday, cloudy with showers and 27.
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1: So a Calgary firm sold for $4.75 billion.
2: Wow.
1: In the city's biggest ever tech deal. And I was like, what? And apparently they're like, that might not be the last. Like, apparently people are all over the tech deals lately.
2: Like what?
1: I don't know. And that's why I was like, we got to get into tech. We should make some tech and then sell it.
2: We can make some tech.
1: We know tech, so
2: yeah.
1: Let's list off some ideas.
2: Okay.
1: LED pants.
2: What do they do?
1: They're pants that they have billboards and screens on them.
2: Oh my God, I love that. That's so good for ad sales. Bluetooth enabled salad spinner.
1: That's great. You can put speakers in it. I love
2: absolutely.
1: It. Spin
2: it's
1: your
2: so
1: salad
2: fun.
1: And play music.
2: Wi-Fi enabled hats. It's a hat, but you can connect.
1: A pager that sends texts and you can make phone calls as well.
2: I think that exists.
1: No, it doesn't.
2: No, it doesn't. It's new. GPS fork. I don't know. You might have it in your car.
1: Yeah, where is it? I don't know. Is it under the table? Let's use the GPS.
2: You can find it.
1: Waterproof toothpaste. That's tech.
2: Heartbeat tracking belt. You can know your heart rate when you're wearing a belt.
1: A vibrating gravy belt. You spill more gravy on your potatoes. It's great.
2: It covers all surfaces.
1: Doesn't congeal.
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0: 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Let's go
1: to work. So a team was expelled in the EFL.
2: The EFL.
1: The English Football League.
2: Got yes. it.
1: Because they were doing something that they deemed not correct. So It's like you're out of the playoffs. You can't play.
2: Aw.
1: Big penalties. How come when we have pro sports teams do bad, they get rewarded? They're like, here's a first round draft pick. Here you go.
2: Oh.
1: Have it.
2: Like the team was doing so bad that they dropped their league.
1: Well, it's like if they suck, it doesn't matter. Like it's like, oh, whatever here.
2: Yeah.
1: And then anywhere else in like
2: they get what is it, relegated?
1: Relegated, yeah. You know, penalties, financial problems.
2: And here they're like, better luck next time, Edmonton. Yeah. Got him. I got him. Sorry.
1: Touche.
0: Who says you can't have fun while you work?
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3: I'm Corey Atkinson. Here's what's trending on Play. Fire danger has reached extreme levels in Fort Smith and remains very high across the rest of the Fort McMurray Forest area. Officials say warm weather and dry vegetation have increased the wildfire risk, with 16 fires reported in the region so far this year. A fire advisory is now in place, suspending fire permits and banning all burning except campfires. Residents are being urged to use caution and avoid activities that could start fires. The Fort McMurray Oil Barons have named a familiar face as the team's new head coach and general manager, while also adding a former captain as assistant coach. Tom Kekka previously led the club from 2015 to 2019 and posted more than 120 wins. Former Mob captain Brandon Ralph returns as an assistant. Team officials say the new coaching group brings strong ties to the organization and a focus on building a competitive team for the future. Western premiers are continuing their annual meeting in Alberta today, with discussion including Alberta's planned fall vote on a possible separation referendum process. Alberta's premier said the province already has laws in place to handle citizen-led referendum questions. Meanwhile, British Columbia's premier said this is not the right time to discuss separation issues. The meeting also includes broader talks on regional priorities and cooperation between Western provinces. A verdict is expected today in the trial of a man charged with manslaughter related to the 2023 shooting deaths of two Edmonton police officers. Constables Travis Jordan and Brett Ryan were killed by a 16-year-old who later died. Prosecutors argue the accused should be held responsible for selling the firearm. The defense says he is being unfairly blamed. And Canada and India are working to rebuild relations after recent talks between their leaders. India's Commerce Minister says Prime Minister Mark Carney's visit helped restart stronger ties between the two countries. Officials met this week to discuss trade and investment. Both sides say they want to move forward towards a free trade agreement in 2026, with new goals for economic cooperation going forward. You can always access your local and Canadian news by downloading our app or visiting play1037.ca. That's what's trending on Play. 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
3: From the Harvard Media News Center, here is your Fort McMurray weather. Cloudy with showers in the late afternoon and a high of 28. Mainly cloudy tonight and a chance of evening showers and a low of 16. Tomorrow, cloudy with showers and 23. Thursday, sunny and 29. Friday, sunny and 32. Saturday, more clouds and 25. And on Sunday, cloudy with showers and 27.
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3: I'm Corey Atkinson with your look at sports. Baseball Canada's 18U National Championship is returning to Fort McMurray this August as top youth teams from across the country compete for a national title. The tournament will run August 13th to 16th at Legacy Dodge Field and Ross Henninger Park. Organizers say the event continues Fort McMurray's strong history of hosting national baseball championships. Tournament passes are set to go on sale on June 5th, with more of future events already confirmed for the region. The Vegas Golden Knights are one win away from reaching the Stanley Cup Final after taking a 3-0 lead in the Western Conference Final against the Colorado Avalanche. Vegas rallied from a 3-0 first period deficit in Game 3 to win 5-3 at home. In the East, the Carolina Hurricanes lead Montreal 2-1 after an overtime win last night. Other action in hockey includes Canada finishing its preliminary round unbeaten at the World Hockey Championship. Back to baseball, the Toronto Blue Jays will use a bullpen day to try to get back in the win column against Miami, losing 8-2 to the Marlins last night. The Fish will counter with former Cy Young Award winner Sandy Alcantara. That's your look at sports. I'm Corey Atkinson.
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1: Okay, I love when this happens.
2: Potato chips?
1: What'd you think of that tease? Aren't you intrigued?
2: I'm intrigued, yeah.
1: FIFA has partnered with Lay's to come up with some potato chips that are themed off of the World Cup. And I've found one already. They're the cheese ones. What is the player's name that is paired with it? I can't remember.
2: I don't know.
1: Anyways, oh my God, they're so good. So they're doing things like Lay's Canadian maple caramel, yuck, Argentinian asado steak, English bangers and mash, Mexican tacos, Portuguese chorizo and onion. Those are going to be really, really fun, and I'm excited to try them. They're also doing
2: international flavors.
1: Yeah, French onion soup. But I like what you said before when we brought this up. Make them taste like turf.
2: Yeah, it should taste like turf if it's FIFA branded.
1: I like the taste of grass.
2: Should taste like actual football.
1: Yeah. Football. Or what are they eat in a football stadium in the UK?
2: Beers.
1: Yes. It should taste like beers. Exactly. Yeah.
2: Player sweat.
1: Yum. Player sweat. Agreed. Ooh. Lay's turf and player sweat. Munch.
2: There you go.
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0: Play with Ty and Millions.
1: I was telling you about this yesterday.
2: Yeah.
1: You know Ronald McDonald?
2: I have heard of him. I'm familiar with the man.
1: He's the McDonald's mascot. He went away for a long time because of the clowns in 2016. Do you remember that?
2: Okay, this is wild. I did not know these two things correlated.
1: Yeah, so in 2016, there were these creepy clowns that were like popping up on backwood roads or whatever. You know, just normal backcountry stuff. See some clowns.
2: It happened like inside cities too. It was just creepy clowns following people and chasing cards.
1: This weird trend that happened.
2: Yeah, it was super weird.
1: So McDonald's said, Ronald, you're out. People don't want to see you anymore. It's making them uncomfortable while they eat their McNuggets.
2: Grimace, get back in here.
1: Grimace is in. McDonald's is the Grimace place now.
2: Yeah.
1: apparently they're trying to launch him back into the world.
2: Okay. I think enough time has passed. It's been 10 years.
1: And they did that by having him sing the national anthem at some minor league baseball games.
2: Of course. What clowns do best.
1: Yeah. I still think he looks kind of creepy, though. I always did. Like, if you met someone and you said, like, who's your favorite McDonald's mascot? And they say Ronald McDonald, that's a weird answer.
2: They're either lying or stupid.
1: That's a weird answer.
2: Well, who's your favorite? Hamburger.
1: Grimace.
2: Oh, really?
1: Yeah.
2: I'm a Hamburglar girl, personally.
1: Oh.
2: I like theft and I like hamburgers.
1: Because he didn't pay for his food.
2: Exactly.
1: Anyway, so just be prepared. When you see Ronald McDonald on your screen, be like, I remember that guy. He's apparently coming back.
2: You know what would be way scarier than clowns chasing you at night?
1: Ronald McDonald?
2: No, Grimace.
1: Yeah.
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2: Joining me today is Suzanne Pascott. She's the Director of Marketing and Communications for Ronald McDonald House Alberta. We're talking about the 31st annual Fort McMurray Shrine Club and Ronald McDonald House Charities Golf Tournament.
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1: Ty, I've got your headline of the day for today.
2: Woo!
1: I know, get hyped. Headline of the day. Police in France alert drivers to unpredictable hazard of drunken deer. What's a drunk deer?
2: Why are they drunk?
1: Well, they're in France.
2: Oh.
1: That's what you do when you're in France.
2: I guess so, even if you're a deer.
1: It doesn't matter. They don't discriminate against what you look like.
2: Yeah.
1: They just give you the wine and you say, thank you.
2: Yeah, that's fair.
1: But he must be just swerving them cops because you're not supposed to drink and ride. But I'm not sure if a deer would know that exactly. The problem is they can't read.
2: Yeah.
1: But they do really like drinking wine. I get it. Me too.
2: Were you hanging out with them yesterday, any deers?
1: No. I was spending most time in the South African region where they grow Chenin Blanc.

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0: and Millions on Play.
1: I'm having a bad day.
2: Why? What? You just came back from your vacation.
1: Yeah, but I heard a wasp outside my window today, and that just wrecked everything.
3: I'm pissed now.
2: Oh, are you

0: has like a sort, a certain pissy sound to it.
1: Yeah, a bumblebee has like some sort of buzz of whimsy, a sound of like magic, where you're like, oh my gosh, it's going to do something amazing for the earth. And then when a wasp buzzes, you're like,
2: I'm pissed now.
1: Yeah.
0: Yeah, so instantly all the desire I had to go sit on a patio this summer just like melted away.
1: I get it. I get it.
0: How many times have they wrecked your patio experience?
1: I feel like they don't wreck my patio experience.
0: They wreck it for me.
1: They just stress it out a little bit extra.
0: Do you get up and like flail your arms?
1: I try not to. I don't think so.
0: I usually sit there pretty still.
1: My problem is that I've seen My Girl too many times. So I like freeze in complete fear. Yeah, you know, when Thomas dies.
0: Is that what happens?
1: And he goes, Thomas, no, Thomas, wake up,
0: Is it
1: Thomas!
0: From a wasp bite? I thought it was
1: a bumblebee. It's from a wasp.
0: I thought he was allergic to bee stings.
1: Whatever. Either way.
0: Okay.
1: Well, I just think about Thomas lying in his little coffin. I'm like, that could be me. I would have a really small coffin. I'm really like skinny.
0: Thomas size.
1: Yeah.
0: Yeah, I don't know. So I don't know. If you're going to hit a patio today.
1: Think of Thomas.
0: Maybe don't get the sugary drink.
2: I'm pissed now.
0: Think of Thomas from My Girl.
1: I'm sorry.
0: The vibe's immaculate.
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Hey, it's Steve Reeve with you, and hey, it's auction time. It's coming to a close today. It's lunch right now. You got maybe a free spare moment to go and snoop around some of the lots and strategize for

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1: This is the most creepy thing I've ever heard in my life.
2: Oh, I'm good. You can do this by yourself.
1: Okay, picture you're driving down a highway, and all of a sudden, the lights are all just ominously red on the street. All of them.
2: Okay, I'm back in. Okay, like the... What are they called?
1: Street lights.
2: The street lights are red?
1: Yes.
2: I mean, that happens to me here, but they're bright neon purple, and I hate them.
1: No, I mean, like, dark, dark red. And okay. The reason they're doing this in Denmark is
2: because... they're covered in blood.
1: No.
2: Because there's evil clowns out.
1: No.
2: Because there's prostitutes in the windows.
1: No. Urban light was blocking the path of bats. But if you didn't know... Oh, my God, that's terrifying.
2: You're like, am I an Insidious? And the bats are like, I'm just trying to get around. Yeah, I don't know what you're making a big deal out of nothing.
1: Like, come on. It looks great out right now. This is super nice.
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5: 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But you can all in if you want to answer a couple of questions. Mainly, what is Todd's favorite cheese? Jackie just called up and said it was a former rock four.

0: Play at Work with Ty and Millian. Let's go
1: to work. I was looking on Reddit and just talking about food. Something that drives me absolutely bonkers is when people call food grub. It really just reminds me of The Lion King when they're eating grubs out of the ground, and I just feel like no one should say it anymore.
2: I think that's why they say it.
1: Oh, I hate it. It just makes me think of worms.
2: Wait a second. You didn't think the grubs in The Lion King looked good? That looked like the most delicious bug I've ever seen.
1: Listen.
2: And it's a cartoon
1: out of
2: bug.
1: Bugs, I feel like that might have been the most delicious bug I've ever seen.
2: You were like Bug's Life, actually.
1: Yeah, you know what? I really like Flick. I think he would look good on the barbecue. You just rotisserie Flick. Add some char siu sauce. That dude would be delicious.
2: I'm watching Bug's Life and I'm getting really hungry.
1: Have you ever seen the movie Ants? Now that is a culinary experience.
2: I found alternative words to say instead of grub, and you can tell me if you think it's better or not.
1: Okay.
2: Chow.
1: Hate chow.
2: Okay.
1: Ugh, it reminds me of dog food. I don't want chow. I want to eat food.
2: How about eats?
1: I'll take eats.
2: Sustenance?
1: That's a little hipster.
2: Say, why don't we all go out and get some sustenance?
1: That's kind of hipster.
2: All right, how about some provisions? That's kind of wartimey.
1: That's really hipster.
2: Oh, I thought I was going to say wartimey.
1: It feels steampunk. That feels like steampunk for food.
2: No, my 103-year-old grandpa calls it provisions.
1: Okay.
2: How about rations?
1: Hate rations. That's really wartime.
2: Feed.
1: What am I, a cow? Don't answer that.
2: The piggy yearns for the drop.
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0: Hey, it's Marina. Just a quick reminder here that the Harvard Media Spring Auction is coming to a close at 6 p.m. So that's when the lots will start to close. So you still do have a little bit of time to get in there and place those bids. We got something in there for everybody, whether it be miscellaneous stuff. 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And the next quick bid is $251. 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
13: From the Harvard Media News Center, here is your Fort McMurray weather. Cloudy with showers in the late afternoon and a high of 28. Mainly cloudy tonight and a chance of evening showers and a low of 16. Tomorrow, cloudy with showers and 23. Thursday, sunny and 29. Friday, sunny and 32. Saturday, more clouds and 25. And on Sunday, cloudy with showers and 27.

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1: Saw a video yesterday of a guy getting offered like 100K cash.
2: Okay.
1: At a drive-through window, and this guy's like 100K right now if you quit your job. And the guy's like, no, I'm not going to do that. We're short-staffed. And I instantly was like, this is fake. Wanted to play you the audio this morning. It's already been removed because people were like, this is fake. This is totally
2: fake.
1: Yeah,
2: of course.
1: Because there's no way anyone would do that unless you're making like crazy bank.
2: Okay, so when you were explaining this to me earlier, I figured it was somebody's like high-paying job. Yeah. I didn't realize it was a drive-thru employee.
1: You're also forgetting it's realistically like 100K cash.
2: Yeah, right now?
1: Not taxed. You can just sit on that. If someone came in here and was like, hey, do you guys want 100K? We'd be like...
2: And this is what you would hear, okay?
1: Yeah, so don't lie.
0: Music, mischief, and mild productivity.
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1: So, Millions, did you hear about those new bean flavors?
2: No. Can you expand on that, please? You
1: didn't hear about this?
2: The new bean flavors? Like baked beans?
1: Yeah, or absolutely.
2: Oh, okay.
1: Bush's baked beans come out with some new flavors.
2: Is this a news article?
1: Yep.
2: Love that.
1: We got dill pickle.
2: Ew. Dill pickle beans? Like warm baked beans dill pickle?
1: Sure.
2: No.
1: Apple pie.
2: That's a joke.
1: That's real. And this third one's going to really, you know, make your summer electric.
2: Mm-hmm.
1: Rocket pop.
2: No. No. No. Actually, I think they should go out of business for this. Don't make a joke out of baked beans. Baked beans have a very big place in many, many communities, and making a joke out of them is not funny.
1: Yeah, like they should have just done bean-flavored rocket pops. That would have been better.
2: That's all I'm asking for, and I have been asking for absolute years.
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1: The Montreal Canadiens got one shot in the last 25 minutes of the game last night and now have a 2-1 series deficit against the Carolina Hurricanes. It's crazy that they had one shot in 25 minutes. I feel like I could have. And I play like the lowest level of rec.
2: Ryder, you can't. You're just like every other fan. Sitting down watching going, I could do this better. No, you couldn't.
1: I could get at least one shot in 25 minutes of play, even if I just wired one from the red line. Anyway, hopefully they get more shots next game because they're going to need them.
0: Ryder and Lisa on Play.

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10: From the Harvard Media News Center, here is your Fort McMurray weather. Cloudy with showers in the late afternoon and a high of 28. Mainly cloudy tonight and a chance of evening showers and a low of 16. Tomorrow, cloudy with showers and 23. Thursday, sunny and 29. Friday, sunny and 32. Saturday, more clouds and 25. And on Sunday, cloudy with showers and 27.
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1: Pretty wild story about comedian Laura Clary. Did you hear about this?
2: I did hear about this. She's more so known for her online content. Her and her husband used to do a lot of videos together, and now they both post about their toxic split.
1: Okay.
2: Yeah, they're that couple that like posts too much information on their Facebook pages.
1: Well, yeah, she posted when I didn't expect anybody would want to post. She was in her kitchen and her son had climbed up on their fridge. She was trying to get her son down, I think, when the fridge tipped over and crushed her.
2: What?
1: She managed to get help, so I'm sure she would have had her phone on her and called somebody. Anyway, while she's in the ambulance with a neck brace on after getting a hit of fentanyl.
2: See, this is what I saw. I just saw her with the neck brace.
1: Yeah, she posted the story. Who has time in that like moment?
2: Taking a selfie with the paramedics in the back of the ambulance.
1: Anyway, thankfully she's okay. Mm-hmm. I mean, that obviously could have been a lot more serious. She almost died, apparently. It was a 600-pound fridge. But yeah, first responders managed to get her to the hospital. I think she's doing all right. Again, who posts that though?
2: I don't know. I feel like I would have the urge to post a selfie from the back of an ambulance.
1: Really?
2: Just on my Instagram story, like, how's your guys' day going?
1: No, and to do like a vag book? Not a chance.
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0: sound really easily.
1: It's Play with Ryder and Lisa.
2: So my girlfriends and I are arguing if a smiley face in a text is flirty or not. What are your thoughts, Ryder?
3: I would say no to a smiley face. I'd say yes to a winky face.
2: But smile is innocent.
3: Are we talking emojis or just like the...
2: The dot, dot.
3: Okay.
2: Curve.
3: Old school.
2: Mm-hmm.
3: Yeah, I don't think so.
2: Mm.
3: What was said before it? Hey, what are you doing?
2: So one of my girlfriends is texting her fiance's friend because her fiance's out of town. And the fiance's friend offered to cut the grass for her. And she's texting him with smiley faces. And we're like, do you think you're giving him the wrong idea? Does he think he's coming over for something else? And she's convinced it's innocent. You agree?
3: Yeah. In that situation, though, I would get rid of the smiley faces, too, just in case.
2: You never know with the smiley face.
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2: Check the website for your chance to enter to win tickets to go and check out Rockin' Thunder Fest at the Exhibition Lands Racetrack outside of Edmonton. 3 days, Grace and Creed are headlining alongside some other incredible acts. That's taking place July 11th and 12th. Closer on the calendar, also down in Edmonton, another kick-ass cruise concert, the Black Keys Peaches and Cream World Tour. That's June 3rd at Rogers Place in Edmonton. 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The Hughes for Humanity Color Fun Run returns to Fort McMurray at the Doug Barnes Cabin Saturday, June 6th, and registration is open right now. Keep your eye out for the Harvard volunteers at the color stations along the route. And don't forget that early bird registration is now open for the Interpipeline Fort McMurray Marathon, which is going to be taking place September 20th. Also, looking to the future, don't forget to keep it on the calendar. The 2026 Baseball Canada 18U National Championships are coming to Fort McMurray August 13th through 16th.
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1: Some of you are just aren't built for the self-checkout. If you're not efficient, if you're not putting everything in the bag properly like Tetris, get out of the way. You deserve to be in the lineup where someone behind the till can help you.
2: And that's okay.
1: And there's nothing wrong with that.
2: Right?
1: But when I'm behind you and you're struggling to figure out which side your basket goes on and which side your bagging bag goes on.
2: I mean, it's a relatively new concept, though. Can we give people some grace to, like, sort it out? Maybe it's their first time that they got the courage to go and try it out.
1: I'm just saying, if you're going to use self-checkout, try to at least know what you're doing.
2: And, like, what card you're paying with.
1: Yeah, when they're fumbling for their wallet and you're like, how did you not pre-plan this? Use your Apple Pay.
0: Ryder and Lisa on Play.

0: 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It's John, and this is your reminder that there is about 3 hours left of the Harvard Media Spring Auction before lots start to come to a close. 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Some of the highest bid on items right now are stuff like $500 gift certificates to Spoiled Rotten Beauty Boutique right here in Fort McMurray. Right now, you can get a $1,500 winter tire voucher from the Tire Spot for $885. That's the next bid. Once again, that is $1,500 that you could be taking home for $885. Or you can be sneaky and hit activity lowest and see what has zero or a few bids, and then you can hopefully secure them on your way out as the lots come to a close. Don't forget, they come to a close around 6 o'clock. 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
11: From the Harvard Media News Center, here is your Fort McMurray weather. Mainly cloudy tonight and a chance of evening showers and a low of 16. Tomorrow, cloudy with showers and 23. Thursday, sunny and 29. Friday, sunny and 32. Saturday, more clouds and 25. Sunday, cloudy with showers and 27. And then Monday, cloudy with showers and 25.
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0: afternoons with Ryder and Lisa.
1: Bryce Harper of the Philadelphia Phillies shared a morning y'all video. So he just does like what he's up to that morning. We'll break down what he's eating, which is usually pretty unique, things like that. But it's the way he was brushing his teeth that has everybody talking.
2: He just squirts the toothpaste directly into his mouth.
1: And then starts brushing his teeth.
2: I've never seen anyone do that.
1: It feels like most of the people in the comment section never have either. But that's the thing about like taking a video in the bathroom. I just found out one of my close friends stands to wipe. And I just didn't know that.
2: Yeah, it's a vulnerable experience. Maybe we're sharing a little too much these days.
1: Everyone chooses their own adventure in there because they've never been around a group of people in one to teach them. You just learn how to do things.
2: Mm-hmm.
1: So I guess it seems like an effective way to brush your teeth.
2: I mean, I'm going to try it tonight.
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1: What's your strawberry legs journey? I overheard you talking to a friend about it last night.
2: Oh, I just discovered this term. It's people that are more pale when you shave your legs, kind of like the pores of your skin turn kind of pink. And there's these body washes you can buy that can help calm that down. So I just bought one, and it's like a glycolic acid body wash. And so far I'm seeing really good results. I just didn't know that's something that A, was a problem, or B, people were trying to fix.
1: Sounds expensive.
2: Yeah.
1: Was the cream, was the remedy for this expensive?
2: $27 yeah. for body wash.
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2: I'm Corey Atkinson. Here's what's trending on Play. Fire danger has reached extreme levels in Fort Smith and remains very high across the rest of the Fort McMurray Forest area. Officials say warm weather and dry vegetation have increased the wildfire risk, with 16 fires reported in the region so far this year. A fire advisory is now in place, suspending fire permits and banning all burning except campfires. Residents are being urged to use caution and avoid activities that could start fires. The Fort McMurray Oil Barons have named a familiar face as the team's new head coach and general manager, while also adding a former captain as assistant coach. Tom Kekka previously led the club from 2015 to 2019 and posted more than 120 wins. Former Mob captain Brandon Ralph returns as an assistant. Team officials say the new coaching group brings strong ties to the organization and a focus on building a competitive team for the future. Western premiers are continuing their annual meeting in Alberta today, with discussion including Alberta's planned fall vote on a possible separation referendum process. Alberta's premier said the province already has laws in place to handle citizen-led referendum questions. Meanwhile, British Columbia's premier said this is not the right time to discuss separation issues. The meeting also includes broader talks on regional priorities and cooperation between Western provinces. A verdict is expected today in the trial of a man charged with manslaughter related to the 2023 shooting deaths of two Edmonton police officers. Constables Travis Jordan and Brett Ryan were killed by a 16-year-old who later died. Prosecutors argue the accused should be held responsible for selling the firearm. The defense says he is being unfairly blamed. And Canada and India are working to rebuild relations after recent talks between their leaders. India's Commerce Minister says Prime Minister Mark Carney's visit helped restart stronger ties between the two countries. Officials met this week to discuss trade and investment. Both sides say they want to move forward towards a free trade agreement in 2026, with new goals for economic cooperation going forward. You can always access your local and Canadian news by downloading our app or visiting play1037.ca. 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
2: I'm Corey Atkinson with your look at sports. Baseball Canada's 18U National Championship is returning to Fort McMurray this August as top youth teams from across the country compete for a national title. The tournament will run August 13th to 16th at Legacy Dodge Field and Ross Henninger Park. Organizers say the event continues Fort McMurray's strong history of hosting national baseball championships. Tournament passes are set to go on sale on June 5th, with more of future events already confirmed for the region. The Vegas Golden Knights are one win away from reaching the Stanley Cup Final after taking a 3-0 lead in the Western Conference Final against the Colorado Avalanche. Vegas rallied from a 3-0 first period deficit in Game 3 to win 5-3 at home. In the East, the Carolina Hurricanes lead Montreal 2-1 after an overtime win last night. Other action in hockey includes Canada finishing its preliminary round unbeaten at the World Hockey Championship. Back to baseball, the Toronto Blue Jays will use a bullpen day to try to get back in the win column against Miami, losing 8-2 to the Marlins last night. The Fish will counter with former Cy Young Award winner Sandy Alcantara. That's your look at sports. I'm Corey Atkinson.
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2: From the Harvard Media News Center, here is your Fort McMurray weather. Mainly cloudy tonight and a chance of evening showers and a low of 16. Tomorrow, cloudy with showers and 23. Thursday, sunny and 29. Friday, sunny and 32. Saturday, more clouds and 25. Sunday, cloudy with showers and 27. And then Monday, cloudy with showers and 25.
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1: We were asked a question on Instagram. Is it weird that I wake up in the middle of the night and eat a handful of shredded cheese? 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

0: Hey, Steve Reeve with you. You know, we're in the 4 o'clock hour, almost time to end the workday. Maybe you're right there. Maybe you got to work a little longer, extend it a little bit. Maybe you got that commute ahead of you to get home. Just don't forget, the Harvard Media Spring Auction is ending today. The bids are going to start to end, or the lots are going to start to close at 6 o'clock, so that's your last chance to get bids in. It's a little daunting. Tons of options in there, lots of different things to bid on. So click into the Fort McMurray section to localize it and use the categories to make it a little bit less daunting. Sports and Rec, clicked into there. So much golf. Golf lovers, Miskinaw's got 2-packs, 4-packs with carts, lots of passes for you, and already the bids holding out at like 50% of the value. For the Giants, they're having their home opener this Friday, so check up some tickets. The season passes are in there, or season pass for 2 even, family of 4 in there. Deep discounts on that. Top Shelf Development, if you want to get your hockey star in tip-top shape, there's some options for you there, and more. 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It's all starting to close 6 p.m. tonight.
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1: Canadian actor Stuart McLean has passed away, and police said the case has become a homicide investigation.
2: Well, I remember he went missing. Mm-hmm. And now they've found his remains and they're investigating. What were the shows that he was in again?
1: Virgin River and Murder in a Small Town were the biggest ones, which...
2: Oh my gosh.
1: Which is kind of ironic, right?
2: The Murder in a Small Town?
1: Exactly.
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1: The AMAs shook down last night. Taylor Swift had a bunch of nominations, didn't win any of them.
2: Was she there? Because I feel like that makes a big difference.
1: No way.
2: If you are in attendance, you are way more likely to get an award. If you're a no-show, when they're deciding who wins this, if you've RSVP'd, they're like, well, if Taylor's going to be there, she's got to win at least one. Because it'll be her speech that gets people talking, whatever. I honestly think that you see less and less of, the recipient isn't here and I'll accept this on their behalf.
1: Uh-huh. Well, it's crazy because if you've watched some of Taylor Swift's documentaries, she is unwell when she doesn't win stuff.
2: Oh, really?
1: Like, has meltdowns and then has to put in extra work for her next album. So I bet this fires her up. Next album's going to be lit.
2: Yeah. It used to be the breakups that would be good motivation for her to write bomb albums. Now it's just not winning.
1: Being married and not winning things.
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1: The time has finally come. 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
2: I'm Corey Atkinson. Here's what's trending on Play. Officials have issued a fire advisory for the four-week Murray Forest area as wildfire danger climbs across the region. Fire danger is listed as extreme in Fort Smith and very high elsewhere. Existing fire permits have been suspended and no new permits will be issued. Campfires remain allowed in approved locations, along with propane equipment and barbecues. Authorities say 16 wildfires have been reported this year and are reminding people to be careful outdoors. The Fort McMurray Oil Barons are bringing back former coach and general manager Tom Kekka while adding Brandon Ralph to the coaching staff. The returning coach has a long history with the organization as both a player and coach and led the team from 2015 to 2019. Team officials say the goal is to build a strong club and continue supporting hockey in the community. Canada's Western premiers are meeting for a second day in Alberta as political discussions continue around Alberta's proposed referendum process. Alberta's premier responded to comments from the Prime Minister by saying provincial laws outline how citizen-led referendum questions are handled. British Columbia's premier expressed concern, saying the focus should remain elsewhere rather than on separation discussions. The annual gathering also gives leaders an opportunity to discuss shared economic and regional issues. A court decision is expected today for a man accused of manslaughter after selling a gun used in the killing of two Edmonton police officers. The officers were shot in 2023 by a youth. Crown prosecutors say the accused must be held accountable. Defense lawyers argue he has been made a scapegoat. The case has drawn attention to firearm access and accountability. And Canada and India are taking steps to improve their relationship following recent talks between leaders. India's Commerce Minister says Prime Minister Mark Carney's visit helped bring the two countries closer again. Meetings this week focused on trade and investment opportunities. Officials say both countries are interested in working towards a free trade deal with hopes of reaching an agreement sometime next year. You can always access your local and Canadian news by downloading our app or visiting play1037.ca. That's what's trending on Play. I'm Corey Atkinson.
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2: I'm Corey Atkinson with your look at sports. Baseball Canada's 18U National Championship is returning to Fort McMurray this August as top youth teams from across the country compete for a national title. The tournament will run August 13th to 16th at Legacy Dodge Field and Ross Henninger Park. Organizers say the event continues Fort McMurray's strong history of hosting national baseball championships. Tournament passes are set to go on sale on June 5th, with more future events already confirmed for the region. The Vegas Golden Knights are one win away from reaching the Stanley Cup Final after taking a 3-0 lead in the Western Conference Final against the Colorado Avalanche. Vegas rallied from a 3-0 first period deficit in Game 3 to win 5-3 at home. In the East, the Carolina Hurricanes lead Montreal 2-1 after an overtime win last night. Other action in hockey includes Canada finishing its preliminary round unbeaten at the World Hockey Championship. Back to baseball, the Toronto Blue Jays will use a bullpen day to try to get back in the win column against Miami, losing 8-2 to the Marlins last night. The Fish will counter with former Cy Young Award winner Sandy Alcantara. That's your look at sports. I'm Corey Atkinson.
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2: From the Harvard Media News Center, here is your Fort McMurray weather. Mainly cloudy tonight and a chance of evening showers and a low of 16. Tomorrow, cloudy with showers and 23. Thursday, sunny and 29. Friday, sunny and 32. Saturday, more clouds and 25. Sunday, cloudy with showers and 27. And then Monday, cloudy with showers and 25.
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1: Lisa, you went to a bulk barn for the first time over the weekend and you didn't have the best experience.
2: No. So I go in, I fill up a bag of candies, get to the till, and the woman working has the audacity to say, "Whoa, that's a big bag of candy." I was like, "Ma'am, I'm at bulk barn. Like, isn't that the whole point?" I couldn't believe it. I had to then defend myself and be like, I'm bringing this to the office. This is for my coworkers.
1: Is that true? Are they out there somewhere?
2: Yeah.
1: Yeah, right.
2: I'm serious.
1: Okay.
2: I've just never had... I think this should be in the training process. If you want to be hired at Bulk Barn, don't comment on how much bulk someone is purchasing.
1: How bulky their order is.
2: That's a big bag. It's like, yeah, that's why I'm here.
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1: Ryder, your dog is 8 years old today. 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
2: Well, he's allergic to most things, and he seems to get pretty grumpy doing anything except for going for a short walk.
1: Oh, okay, yeah.
2: So I think it's short walk season.
1: Do you think he knows it's his birthday? Like, if you were to bring home a special, I don't know, pup cup or something, do they know?
2: No.
1: No.
2: I don't think so, because we don't even know. We just guessed a date.
1: True.
2: That was around how old he was, and this has been his birthday.
1: Happy birthday, Gordy, we think.
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1: Came across a crazy stat that just goes to show how out of touch Hollywood is at times, especially how specific they get with casting.
2: What's happening now?
1: Between 2023 and 2025, they analyzed the 100 highest grossing films, and they came to determine that there was a better chance you'd land a leading role if your name was Chris than if you were a woman over the age of 60.
2: Oof.
1: I think this is also a bad look, just based on how many Chrises are in Hollywood.
2: True. Like, let's list off a couple right now off the top of our heads.
1: Pine, Pratt, Evans, Hemsworth.
2: Rock.
1: Tucker. Walken.
2: Whoa.
1: There are a lot of Chrises.
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0: Time is almost up for the Harvard Media Spring Auction. We're getting closer to 6 p.m., which means the lots are going to start closing. So if you see something in there, you got your eye on something, I suggest going and bidding now. Now, I mentioned earlier, you can get the website to bid for you. So if you're not able to sit there and watch the bids coming in, you can set like a maximum amount and it will bid for you, which is great. But just remember that coming up 6 o'clock, those lots are starting to close. So if you're looking for gift cards, for instance, we've got $100 gift cards from Achieve Wellness. Quick bid, $70. So you save yourself $30. And there's so many of those as well. So many gift cards. We also have some beautiful jewelry from Luso Clothing as well. 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Just by chance, you're not from Fort McMurray. 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So you got Calgary, Edmonton, Red Deer, Regina, Saskatoon, and Yorkton as well. 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
3: I'm Corey Atkinson. Here's what's trending on Play. Fire danger has reached extreme levels in Fort Smith and remains very high across the rest of the Fort McMurray Forest area. Officials say warm weather and dry vegetation have increased the wildfire risk, with 16 fires reported in the region so far this year. A fire advisory is now in place, suspending fire permits and banning all burning except campfires. Residents are being urged to use caution and avoid activities that could start fires. The Fort McMurray Oil Barons have named a familiar face as the team's new head coach and general manager, while also adding a former captain as assistant coach. Tom Kekka previously led the club from 2015 to 2019 and posted more than 120 wins. Former Mob captain Brandon Ralph returns as an assistant. Team officials say the new coaching group brings strong ties to the organization and a focus on building a competitive team for the future. Western premiers are continuing their annual meeting in Alberta today, with discussion including Alberta's planned fall vote on a possible separation referendum process. Alberta's premier said the province already has laws in place to handle citizen-led referendum questions. Meanwhile, British Columbia's premier said this is not the right time to discuss separation issues. The meeting also includes broader talks on regional priorities and cooperation between Western provinces. A verdict is expected today in the trial of a man charged with manslaughter related to the 2023 shooting deaths of two Edmonton police officers. Constables Travis Jordan and Brett Ryan were killed by a 16-year-old who later died. Prosecutors argue the accused should be held responsible for selling the firearm. The defense says he is being unfairly blamed. And Canada and India are working to rebuild relations after recent talks between their leaders. India's Commerce Minister says Prime Minister Mark Carney's visit helped restart stronger ties between the two countries. Officials met this week to discuss trade and investment. Both sides say they want to move forward towards a free trade agreement in 2026, with new goals for economic cooperation going forward. You can always access your local and Canadian news by downloading our app or visiting play1037.ca. 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
1: Play weather.
4: Tonight, increasing cloudiness, 30% chance of showers late this evening and overnight. Wind east 20 kilometers an hour, gusting to 40, low 14. Wednesday, mainly cloudy, 60% chance of showers, high 25. Thursday, sunny, high 27. Friday, sunny, high 31. Saturday, cloudy, 60% chance of showers, high 26. Sunday, rain, high 23.
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